This evening's weather forecast calling for partly cloudy skies, a low around 63, with easterly winds at 5 to 8 miles per hour becoming calm. Winds could gust as high as 15 miles per hour. Tomorrow mostly sunny with a high near 88 and light northeasterly winds becoming easterly at 5 to 10 miles per hour in the morning. Winds could gust as high as 20 miles per hour. So our forecast calling for gusty winds with partly cloudy skies and a low tonight of 63. Tomorrow mostly sunny skies, gusty winds, and a high near 88. And that's a look at your Bass Capital Radio weather.

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1: This evening's weather forecast calling for partly cloudy skies, a low around 63, with easterly winds at

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1: This evening's weather forecast calling for partly cloudy skies, a low around 63, with easterly winds at 5 to 8 miles per hour becoming calm. Winds could gust as high as 15 miles per hour. Tomorrow mostly sunny with a high near 88 and light northeasterly winds becoming easterly at 5 to 10 miles per hour in the morning. Winds could gust as high as 20 miles per hour. So our forecast calling for gusty winds with partly cloudy skies and a low tonight of 63. Tomorrow mostly sunny skies, gusty winds, and a high near 88. And that's a look at your Bass Capital Radio weather.

There's a story I would tell about a brave young Indian you should remember well. From the land of the Pima Indian, a proud and noble band who farmed the Phoenix Valley in Arizona land. Down the ditches a thousand years, the waters grew Ira's people's crops, till the white man stole their water rights and the sparkling water stopped. Now Ira's folks were hungry, and their land grew crops of weeds. When war came, Ira volunteered and forgot the white man's greed.

They battled up Iwo Jima Hill, 250 men, but only 27 lived to walk back down again. And when the fight was over, and Old Glory raised among the men.

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He was wined and speeched and honored. Everybody shook his hand. But he was just a Pima Indian. No water, no home, no chance. 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And when did the Indians dance?

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Jail was often his home. They let him raise a flag and lower it like you'd throw a dog a bone. He died drunk early one morning, alone in the land he fought to save. 2 inches of water in a lonely ditch was a grave for Ira.

Hi, this is Danielle Rich from Putnam County Emergency Management, reminding you to always be prepared for severe weather. 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

Hi, this is John Newbold from the Rotary Club in Crescent City, reminding you of the Catfish Festival, the first Saturday

0: falls back onto.
1: I got to thinking about all the stuff we worry about, and I realized that all that a man really needs is a horse you can catch when you need him, a dog that'll come when you call, a good friend who owns an arena and a trailer that's legal to haul, a woman who'll share my frustrations when the cow market's falling apart, a pair of good spurs, a saddle that fits, and a one-ton Ford pickup that starts. Everything else is window dressing.

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1: This evening's weather forecast calling for partly cloudy skies, a low around 63, with easterly winds at 5 to 8 miles per hour becoming calm. Winds could gust as high as 15 miles per hour. Tomorrow mostly sunny with a high near 88 and light northeasterly winds becoming easterly at 5 to 10 miles per hour in the morning. Winds could gust as high as 20 miles per hour. So our forecast calling for gusty winds with partly cloudy skies and a low tonight of 63. Tomorrow mostly sunny skies, gusty winds, and a high near 88. And that's a look at your Bass Capital Radio weather.

recognized me on the first day I came in, and it gave me a chill when he clicked his heels.

If it sounds country, man, that's what it is. It's a country song. Yeah, okay. Well, 1, 2, 3, 4. 1, 2, 3, 4. Busted flat in Baton Rouge and heading for the trains. Feeling nearly faded as my jeans. Bobby thumbed a diesel down just before it rained. Took us all away to New Orleans.

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1: This evening's weather forecast calling for partly cloudy skies, a low around 63, with easterly winds at 5 to 8 miles per hour becoming calm. Winds could gust as high as 15 miles per hour. Tomorrow mostly sunny with a high near 88 and light northeasterly winds becoming easterly at 5 to 10 miles per hour in the morning. Winds could gust as high as 20 miles per hour. So our forecast calling for gusty winds with partly cloudy skies and a low tonight of 63. Tomorrow mostly sunny skies, gusty winds, and a high near 88. And that's a look at your Bass Capital Radio weather.

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1: This evening's weather forecast calling for partly cloudy skies, a low around 63, with easterly winds at 5 to 8 miles per hour becoming calm. Winds could gust as high as 15 miles per hour. Tomorrow mostly sunny with a high near 88 and light northeasterly winds becoming easterly at 5 to 10 miles per hour in the morning. Winds could gust as high as 20 miles per hour. So our forecast calling for gusty winds with partly cloudy skies and a low tonight of 63. Tomorrow mostly sunny skies, gusty winds, and a high near 88. And that's a look at your Bass Capital Radio weather.

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1: This evening's weather forecast calling for partly cloudy skies, a low around 63, with easterly winds at 5 to 8 miles per hour becoming calm. Winds could gust as high as 15 miles per hour. Tomorrow mostly sunny with a high near 88 and light northeasterly winds becoming easterly at 5 to 10 miles per hour in the morning. Winds could gust as high as 20 miles per hour. So our forecast calling for gusty winds with partly cloudy skies and a low tonight of 63. Tomorrow mostly sunny skies, gusty winds, and a high near 88. And that's a look at your Bass Capital Radio weather.

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I'll take my chances and climb that mountain.

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I'm going up on Wolverton Mountain. It's too lonesome down here below.

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I was on the outskirts of a little southern town, trying to reach my destination before the sun went down. The old CB was blaring away on channel 19 when there came a little boy's voice on the radio line. And he said, "Breaker 19, is anyone there? Come on back, truckers, and talk to Teddy Bear." Well, I keyed the mic and I said, "You got it, Teddy Bear." And the little boy's voice came back on the air. "Appreciate the break. Who we got on that end?" I told him my handle and then he began. "Now, I'm not supposed to bother you fellas out there. Mom says you're busy and for me to stay off there. But you see, I get lonely and it helps to talk. 'Cause that's about all I can do. I'm crippled and I can't walk." I came back and told him to fire up that mic, and I'd talk to him as long as he liked. "This was my dad's radio," the little boy said, "but I guess it's mine and mom's now, 'cause my daddy's dead. Dad had a wreck about a month ago. He was trying to get home in a blinding snow. Mom has to work now to make ends meet, and I'm not much help with my two crippled feet. She says not to worry, that we'll make it all right, but I hear her crying sometimes late at night. You know, there's one thing I want more than anything else to see. Oh, I know you guys are too busy to bother with me, but you see, my dad used to take me for rides when he was home. But I guess that's all over now since my daddy's gone." Not one breaker came on the old CB as that little crippled boy talked with me. I tried hard to swallow a lump that just wouldn't stay down as I thought about my boy back in Greenville town. Dad was going to take Mom and me with him later on this year. Well, I remember him saying, "Someday this old truck will be yours, Teddy Bear. But I know this old base will keep me in touch with all my trucker friends. Teddy Bear's going to back on out now and leave you alone, 'cause it's about time for Mom to come home. But you give me a shout when you're passing through, and I'll sure be happy to come back to you." Well, I came back and I said, "Before you go, 1010, what's your home 20, little CB friend?" Well, he gave me his address and I didn't once hesitate, 'cause this hot load of freight is just gonna have to wait. I turned that truck around on a dime and headed straight for Jackson Street 229. And as I rounded the corner, oh, I got one heck of a shock. 18-wheelers were lined up for three city blocks. Well, I guess every driver for miles around had caught Teddy Bear's call. And that little crippled boy was having a ball. For as fast as one driver would carry him in, another would carry him to his truck and take off again. Well, you better believe I took my turn at riding Teddy Bear. And then I carried him back in and put him down in his chair. And buddy, if I never live to see happiness again, I want you to know I saw it that day in the face of that little man. We took up a collection for him before his mama got home, and each driver said goodbye, and then they were all gone. He shook my hand with a mile-long grin and said, "So long, Tucker. I'll catch you again." Yeah, I hit that interstate with tears in my eyes. I turned on the radio and I got another surprise. "Breaker 19," came a voice on the air. "Just one word of thanks from Mama Teddy Bear. We wish each and every one a special prayer for you, 'cause you just made my little boy's dream come true. I'll sign off now before I start to cry. May God ride with you. 10-4. And goodbye."

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1: Your overnight weather forecast calling for partly cloudy skies with a low of 63 and easterly winds at 5 to 8 miles per hour, gusting as high as 15 miles per hour. For today, mostly sunny skies, a high near 88 with light northeasterly winds becoming easterly at 5 to 10 miles per hour, and then gusting as high as 20 miles per hour. So gusty winds, a low of 63, and today's high 88 with mostly sunny skies. And that's a look at your Bass Capital Radio weather.

Hi, this is Melanie Gray from the Interlochen Soup Kitchen Ministry, reminding you that we're serving hot meals 5 days a week, Monday through Friday from 11 to 1 at 155 North County Road 315 in Interlochen. 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

0: Hi, I'm Johnny Erickson Tata. And did you know that only 1 out of 5 people with disabilities have a job? That statistic alarmed Amy, a special needs mother. It's why she founded Biddy and Bo's Coffee. Named after her 2 children with Down syndrome, this coffee shop is not only serving a hot cup of good joe, it's also a place that employs over 40 people with intellectual and developmental disabilities, like Jesse, the bubbly cashier who has cerebral palsy, or Matt, who has autism and says being a barista has helped build his confidence. What's more, customers have a chance to make new friends and discover the abilities of people with limitations. It's what happens when businesses open their doors and their hearts to employ people with disabilities. So, on behalf of disabilitycampaign.org, thank you, Biddy and Bo's Coffee, for embracing disability in the workforce. Hi, I'm Johnny Erickson Tata. As a quadriplegic who loves sports, I get so pumped during the Paralympics. But just as exciting as the games themselves are the stories behind the athletes, like adaptive snowboarder Mike Schultz. After losing his leg in a snowmobile race accident, Mike realized that many prostheses couldn't quite handle the impact of extreme sports. So he designed a prosthesis that could help him get back into the competition. And now, not only has this Paralympian won the gold medal and borne the U.S. flag during the 2018 opening ceremony, Mike's innovative prostheses are being used by other athletes worldwide. Want to learn more about Mike's story and his BioDapt prosthetics? Visit disabilitycampaign.org and watch a video and link to his website. And thanks, Mike, for helping athletes with disabilities accomplish their dreams.
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Yeah. 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

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Chantilly.

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1: Your overnight weather forecast calling for partly cloudy skies with a low of 63 and easterly winds at 5 to 8 miles per hour, gusting as high as 15 miles per hour. For today, mostly sunny skies, a high near 88 with light northeasterly winds becoming easterly at 5 to 10 miles per hour, and then gusting as high as 20 miles per hour. So gusty winds, a low of 63, and today's high 88 with mostly sunny skies. And that's a look at your Bass Capital Radio weather.

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0: Our daughter Emmy was just 19 months old when we lost her to drowning. I'm Bodie Miller, and this is my wife Morgan.
1: She was a bold little personality and such a bright light in our lives.
0: As a family, we were careful around water. We had a fence around our pool, and our older kids had learned how to swim.
1: One day, we were visiting a neighbor, and all of a sudden, I couldn't hear Emmy. That silence was terrifying. Then I saw a tiny sliver of light where the back door had been opened. I ran outside and saw Emmy in the pool. We couldn't save her. As a mom, I want other parents to know how fast drowning can happen. It takes moments. You have to be vigilant, as if it's a lion waiting to snatch your child.
0: Drowning is the number one cause of injury-related death in children ages 1 to 4. We believe it should be the number one thing parents talk about when it comes to safety. This is urgent. If you have kids, please talk to your pediatrician about how to keep them safe.
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1: Your overnight weather forecast calling for partly cloudy skies with a low of 63 and easterly winds at 5 to 8 miles per hour, gusting as high as 15 miles per hour. For today, mostly sunny skies, a high near 88 with light northeasterly winds becoming easterly at 5 to 10 miles per hour and then gusting as high as 20 miles per hour. So gusty winds, a low of 63 and today's high 88 with mostly sunny skies. And that's a look at your Bass Capital Radio weather.

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0: Hi, I'm Johnny Erickson Tata, and there's an old proverb that says, pleasant words are like honeycomb, sweet to the soul and healing to the bones. Well, I tell you, as a quadriplegic, those words couldn't be any truer. 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
1: Your overnight weather forecast calling for partly cloudy skies with a low of 63 and easterly winds at 5 to 8 miles per hour, gusting as high as 15 miles per hour. For today, mostly sunny skies, a high near 88 with light northeasterly winds becoming easterly at 5 to 10 miles per hour and then gusting as high as 20 miles per hour. So gusty winds, a low of 63 and today's high 88 with mostly sunny skies. And that's a look at your Bass Capital Radio weather.

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not doing it right. Those who said that I was wrong, they say they knew it all along. Also, I'll be a hero when I strike. I'll be a hero when I strike. I'm uptight and out of sight. They'll say I'm dynamite, and they'd like to be there when I light. Because I'll be a hero when I strike. I love God and the flag, and I ain't the kind to stand and brag, and I'm the kind to stand right up and fight. Won't need a uniform to wear to make the people stop and stare, cause hoss, I'll be a hero when I strike. I'll be a hero when I strike. I'm uptight and out of sight. I'm fighting dynamite, and they'd like to be there when I like, cause I'll be a hero when I strike. Won't shake hands until I'm sore, where metal's hanging to the floor. They'll throw rocks at Franklin and his cat. They'll say, boy, ain't that cowboy hot? There ain't nothing he ain't got. I'm gonna be a hero when I strike. I'll be a hero when I strike. I'm uptight and out of sight. They'll say I'm dynamite, and they'd like to be there when I light, but I'll be a hero when I strike.

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Newbold with the Putnam County Fair Authority, supporting the youth of Putnam County. 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
1: Your overnight weather forecast calling for partly cloudy skies with a low of 63 and easterly winds at 5 to 8 miles per hour, gusting as high as 15 miles per hour. For today, mostly sunny skies, a high near 88 with light northeasterly winds becoming easterly at 5 to 10 miles per hour, and then gusting as high as 20 miles per hour. So gusty winds, a low of 63, and today's weather.

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1: We've announced $65 million for this fiscal year, broken up $50 million for on-farm trials for that conservation implementation, and $15 million for SIG Classic. SIG on-farm trial priorities, we've got irrigation water management technologies, nutrient management, grazing lands, and soil health demonstration trials. And then for SIG Classic priorities, we've got farmer-focused conservation outcomes to include water management, like water quality, as well as water quantity, soil health, habitat improvement, and conserving ecosystems by managing pest pressure. 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You just head over to grants.gov. The deadline's July 27th for both SIG Classic as well as SIG on-farm trial. We've got a modernized, streamlined application to show those farmer-focused outcomes that are proposed to be implemented.
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1: Your overnight weather forecast calling for partly cloudy skies with a low of 63 and easterly winds at 5 to 8 miles per hour, gusting as high as 15 miles per hour. For today, mostly sunny skies, a high near 88 with light northeasterly winds becoming easterly at 5 to 10 miles per hour and then gusting as high as 20 miles per hour. So gusty winds, a low of 63 and today's high 88 with mostly sunny skies. And that's a look at your Bass Capital Radio weather.

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0: time zone am I on? What country am I in?
1: It doesn't matter. It's 5 o'clock somewhere.
0: It's always on 5 in Margaritaville, come to think of it.
1: Yeah, I heard that.
0: You've been there, haven't you?
1: Yes, sir.
0: I've seen your boat there.

0: Livestock News from Southeast AgNet, the Florida Cattle Enhancement Board encourages research into producers' questions that impact their operations. We caught up with Dr. Marcelo Willow with the University of Florida to discuss one of his research projects to learn how these projects would not be studied without the board's funding and where the research questions come from.
1: This is the type of work that the support from the cattle industry and the enhancement of the Cattle Enhancement Board are essential. They're simple questions. They're very practical, very applied. They're very local. And this is normally the type of work we have a hard time getting support from other agencies. So the Cattle Enhancement Board funds are extremely important here. Now, if I can go deeper into this and look into the mechanisms and the more of the environmental impacts, if this was a good solution, and I can lever this work into bigger grants, bigger national grants, it's not the route I'm pursuing with this, not my area of expertise, but also we didn't see anything groundbreaking here to warrant a bigger grant. I think there's other fish to fry, especially in my year in forage management. There's a lot of other things I'm curious about. But this type of funding from the Cattle Enhancement Board is essential for us to respond to those questions. Why we have those questions? Many times because farmers ask us. They're using the products, they are interested in the practices, and they come to us with the questions, and then we need to find answers for them. That's why we have this type of product. Very applied, very simple, but very meaningful for our clientele because it can save a lot of money here.
0: For more information, visit southeastagnet.com.
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4: 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For entry forms and more information, email bluebandit28@yahoo.com. The Interlochen Fire Department will have a breakfast on the first Saturday of each month at 217 Kennedy Street in Interlochen. 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
1: Your overnight weather forecast calling for partly cloudy skies with a low of 63 and easterly winds at 5 to 8 miles per hour, gusting as high as 15 miles per hour. For today, mostly sunny skies, a high near 88 with light northeasterly winds becoming easterly at 5 to 10 miles per hour, and then gusting as high as 20 miles per hour. So gusty winds, a low of 63, and today's high 88 with mostly sunny skies. And that's a look at your Bass Capital Radio weather.

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0: From the Southeast AgNet, it's Bottom Line. Expanded trading limits for live cattle and feeder cattle went into effect on Monday, and although limits have not been tested this week, live cattle and feeder cattle continue under pressure. We look at August live cattle, major support now, we think coming in around 233, 232. August has hit near that level twice since the 1st of April and always bounced back. So we would watch a 232 and a quarter from back on March 27th as major support. August feeders look oversold in our view. August dropped below 342. First time this week since back on March 20th. 335, the next major support. This is the Bottom Line Report. Image Wellness says your health is your greatest wealth. Visit Image Wellness on Facebook to learn how you can live your best life.
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8: 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The Interlochen Fire Department will have breakfast on the first Saturday of each month at 217 Kennedy Street in Interlochen. 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

0: In Ag News from Southeast AgNet, the U.S. Department of Agriculture has announced that funding is now available for conservation innovation grants. Natural Resources Conservation Service Chief Colton Buckley provides the details on these grants.
1: 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SIG on-farm trial priorities, we've got irrigation water management technologies, nutrient management, grazing lands, and soil health demonstration trials. And then for SIG Classic priorities, we've got farmer-focused conservation outcomes to include water management, like water quality, as well as water quantity, soil health, habitat improvement, and conserving ecosystems by managing pest pressure. The major focus across everything we're doing at NRCS, particularly in SIG, is to support keeping working lands in working hands. You just head over to grants.gov. The deadline's July 27th for both SIG Classic as well as SIG on-farm trial. We've got a modernized, streamlined application to show those farmer-focused outcomes that are proposed to be implemented.
0: For more information, visit southeastagnet.com. 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

people say a man is made out of mud. 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

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Another

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You load 60.

0: Sunday, y'all buckle up and have her back by 10, let's say by 9:30. 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
1: In livestock news from Southeast AgNet, the Florida Cattle Enhancement Board encourages research into producers' questions that impact their operations. We caught up with Dr. Marcelo Willow with the University of Florida to discuss one of his research projects to learn how these projects would not be studied without the board's funding and where the research questions come from.
2: This is the type of work that the support from the cattle industry and the enhancement of the Cattle Enhancement Board are essential. They're simple questions. They're very practical, very applied. They're very local. And this is normally the type of work we have a hard time getting support from other agencies. So the Cattle Enhancement Board funds are extremely important here. Now, if I can go deeper into this and look into the mechanisms and the more of the environmental impacts, if this was a good solution, and I can lever this work into bigger grants, bigger national grants, it's not the route I'm pursuing with this, not my area of expertise, but also we didn't see anything groundbreaking here to warrant a bigger grant. I think there's other fish to fry, especially my year in forage management. There's a lot of other things I'm curious about. But this type of funding from the Cattle Enhancement Board is essential for us to respond to those questions. Why we have those questions? Many times because farmers ask us. They're using the products, they are interested in the practices, and they come to us with the questions, and then we need to find answers for them. That's why we have this type of project. Very applied, very simple, but very meaningful for our clientele because it can save a lot of money here.
1: For more information, visit southeastagnet.com.
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2: NBC News Radio, I'm Mark Mayfield. President Trump says a ceasefire meeting between Ukrainian President Volodymyr Zelensky and Russian President Vladimir Putin would be great. The president was asked by reporters in the Oval Office Thursday if he felt Zelensky wanted to hash out the end of the war in Ukraine with Putin because Trump is busy dealing with the war in Iran.
3: I think it would be great if they met. They should get it done.
2: His comments came after Zelensky published an open letter to Putin proposing a face-to-face meeting on ending the war. Zelensky said he was also ready for a full ceasefire. Acting CDC Director Jay Bhattacharya is defending the Trump administration's Ebola response. Writing in the Wall Street Journal, he says the new travel restrictions are based on stronger science than the measures used during the COVID-19 pandemic. And the Stanley Cup Final is all square after the Carolina Hurricanes beat the Vegas Golden Knights 4-3 in overtime in Game 2. Mark Mayfield, NBC News Radio.
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5: A Rhode Island Republican congressional candidate under intense scrutiny after a surprise trip to Havana. Marine veteran and businessman Vic Meller confirmed he held direct talks with Raul Castro's powerful grandson just before the U.S. unleashes historic secondary sanctions on the island. Political analyst Alex Pinellas.
6: Obviously, Cuba's been able to resist these changes up to now, so it'll be interesting to see what the next step is.
5: Meller, who's running for Congress, claims he was discussing future trade opportunities for Rhode Island businesses. Critics are slamming the timing of the meeting, which took place as Washington aggressively freezes assets to isolate the Cuban regime. More than 30 years, and we still remember.
7: Jimmy Rice was abducted in the Redland after getting off his school bus and murdered in September of 1995.
8: The people in the neighborhood there, they hadn't erected a little marker, and they took care of it all these years.
7: Jimmy Rice Center Director Mark Young hopes the unveiling of Jimmy Rice Avenue, where the 9-year-old was taken, will bring awareness.
8: He understood that if somebody approached you, you run the other way, or you yell and scream. What they did not tell him is if that person has a weapon, he froze, and most kids probably would freeze. Tell them to run. Tell them to scream.
7: He wishes Jimmy's parents, who dedicated the rest of their lives to protecting children, were here to see today's ceremony. Eric Rodriguez, Miami.
5: The World Cup kicks off in less than a week. This morning, Broward officials will announce the county's free official watch parties. Meanwhile, local, state, and federal law enforcement will stand next to Miami-Dade Sheriff Rosie Cordero Stutz this afternoon to discuss their coordinated efforts to make sure residents and visitors stay safe during the 7 matches at Hard Rock Stadium in Miami Gardens. We'll be hosting starting Monday, June 15th. NBA free agent Terry Rozier owes the Miami Heat his salary. An arbitrator ruling Rozier violated his contract with the team and has to forfeit most of his $26.6 million salary. This in connection with his alleged role in a sports gambling scheme. With Florida's News, I'm Natalie Rodriguez.
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11: Now, I know this is true of you. All of you have had a lot of opportunities to hear the Word of God preached. So let me ask you this. What's been your attitude toward it? Hey, this is Pastor Kieran. Here's some grace for your journey. You go to church, I'm sure you do, or you listen to the Word on this particular radio station or somewhere else. And so when you hear God's Word, what is your attitude toward it? Do you listen to the Bible as a historical book? Do you listen to the Bible as some good stories? 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Well, in Acts 13, the Bible says, Paul stood up, motioning with his hand, throwing it up in the air, saying, Men of Israel, you who fear God, listen. We go to church and hear the word because we fear the Lord. We want to hear from him, we want to honor him, and we want to love him. When you do this, you're going to be blessed in this life, and you're going to have unbelievable grace for your journey.
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13: Good morning, everybody. Hey.
14: And it's the morning show, Mark and Mary.
13: Mark and Mary.
14: Or yes. Mary and Mark.
13: It depends on who has control of the mic and the controls. Well, today it's
14: right,
13: Mark and
14: Mark
13: Mary.
14: Mark and Mary. I let you take over.
13: I know. She lets me think I've got power, everybody. 7:05 on a Friday morning. It is, yes, it is that day.
14: Oh, yes, it is. All right, Friday, and we're looking at a forecast that has no rain in it, so that's good for the weekend for everybody trying to get out there and mow their lawns again.
13: Mow their what? After last week?
14: There's actually lawns again.
13: After last weekend, I'm not sure. I think they took the whole weekend off last weekend.
14: They probably did.
13: Yes.
14: All right, so weather-wise, coming up, we have kind of a great weekend. Sunny skies, high near 88 for today.
13: Mm-hmm.
14: Light northeasterly winds becoming easterly at 6 to 11 miles per hour this morning. They could be gusting as high as 20 miles per hour. Tonight, mostly clear, low around 64. With easterly winds at 5 to 8 miles per hour becoming calm, and winds could gust tonight as high as 15 miles per hour.

0: About 4.5 weeks
1: two
0: ago.
1: And a half years ago, she had knee surgery, and it feels like it.
0: Feels like
1: it. It feels like three since she had her little incident.
0: Yeah, it was the end of May, but it was my right knee, so I had total knee replacement on my right knee. The problem is you drive with your right.
1: That is true. Right? I've never tried that with the left.
0: That's the problem. And so I haven't, and before the actual surgery, because I was waiting for a particular surgeon to do my to do my knee replacement, it was 2 month wait for him. So he's good.
1: He's a busy man.
0: So obviously a lot of people want him to do the surgery. So anyway, I had 2 months of hobbling where I also could not drive.
1: Oh, it was a sight. Everybody had to see it to believe it.
0: It was not a pretty sight.
1: Exactly.
0: And then, of course, a month of recovery here. But I am back to driving, so watch out.
1: So motorists out there in Putnam County around this radio station, you better watch out.
0: Yeah, well, everybody had warned me how tough knees are and dealing with the recovery on them. And so
1: is it like a little bit every day you start getting better?
0: It's like when you first have the surgery, it feels like you have a concrete block around your knee. You can't bend it. It's heavy feeling, and it's just swollen because, of course, it's just been operated on.
1: Exactly. You're trying out
0: kind of
1: the new
0: big deal.
1: You're trying out the new merchandise.
0: And so you have to slowly but surely get all of the scar tissue and get that bend back in. Speaking of which, here's Susan this morning. Susan is also an expert in this field. She's an overachiever.
1: She is? Oh, yeah, she is.
2: I have a spare knee in my office. Whatever comes in, it goes to Diamond.
1: Oh, my goodness.
2: I told her I'd
1: recycle it. Oh, no.
2: Well, I asked for it because of Diamond. We'd had this thing running because she has so many metal parts in her.
1: Yeah,
2: so
1: my
2: goodness.
1: Yeah, my goodness. No, no. You would think so, but not really. Yeah.
0: Microphone.
1: Yeah, this is the problem, Mike.
0: You gotta lean into it, I guess.
1: I know.
2: And see, I'm used to having to back up off of mine because I get too loud.
1: Well, here you are feeling comfortable. Now, you had yours when?
2: How many years?
1: Me? Yeah.
0: Years ago.
2: One's got to be 10 years out.
1: Okay, and I was going to say, was it the 2010 decade?
2: No, 2010 decade was breast cancer. Thank you very much. No. I don't want to do that one again.
1: I didn't want to bring that up.
2: No, that was 28, 29, so probably 2012.
1: Okay. So, yeah, the new knee is not so new anymore.
2: Still doesn't work.
0: And it's been great having Susan as a mentor with all this, because I'm like, is this right? This cannot be right. And she goes, get over it.
2: I'm not real sympathetic to people. I really am not, because I've done it three times, because they found out titanium has nickel in it. Oh. I'm allergic to nickel.
1: Oh, no.
2: And they didn't know that.
1: Oh, no.
2: So my suggestion, if you're going to have a body part replaced and it's metal, go have a metal chest done.
1: Yeah.
2: It's not something that anybody thinks about.
1: Nobody actually walks around with a piece of paper that has a checklist of what you need to know and what you don't need to know about knee replacements.
2: Well, they took the second titanium one out and put a ceramic knee in.
1: Ceramic knee.
2: They're ceramic.
1: I'm trying to picture it in my head. I'm
2: not
1: just coming up.
2: Ceramic.
1: Yeah, I'm going to say I'm coming up blank.
0: They don't have designs on it.
2: It doesn't break easy either, because I've tried. I've bounced a couple good times.
1: Oh gosh, yeah. And you hate to have to keep doing the same surgery to just make sure they get it right.
2: They can only do it
1: one time.
2: Basically, and they were fortunate they could do my other one twice. They wouldn't touch the original knee because it was so well implanted.
1: Yeah.
2: They wouldn't touch it. This one never healed right, so they could do it.
1: Yeah. But we are glad to have Mary back at
2: 100%. Hallelujah.
1: The Mary Shuttle Service. Her poor husband.
0: Oh, gosh. He was saying the driving Miss Daisy, and I said, if you say that one more time.
2: It was better than the, what do you used to call it? He told me to charge you so much to be the Uber. Oh. We started out Uber service.

0: or having Morgan Freeman go,
1: he
0: yes,
1: was
0: ma'am.
1: Not, he was not supportive in that area. Well, it's because, you know, you've been, I've never, ever, you know, not been independent that way. And and he has never had to do that, you know, drive it. And, of course, when I go places, if you've ever ridden with me, the kid drive the kids crazy. I don't just go from here to the house.
0: Yeah.
1: I stop at the grocery store. I go to the bank.
0: But
1: I go run errands.
0: That's nothing different. I mean, there are people who do that.
1: But if you are a person driving me around, they hate it. Mm-hmm. You know, they're like, what?
2: It's a woman thing. I want to go. I have to go here, and here. I'm going to line it up in order so I end up closest to the house.
0: Yeah. So you've both had knee replacement. Mm-hmm. What else?
2: I don't have a lot of original parts left. I've had double knee replacement. I've had a full mastectomy and a reconstruction.
0: Mm-hmm.
2: Just had gallbladder surgery 2 months ago. I've had carpal tunnels done on both hands. You want me to keep going? My doctor said, this is the last line on this page.
0: Yeah. Mary, we are looking at the original operation board. Operation Otto here.
2: All of this happened after I turned 60.
0: Mm.
1: All right. So I keep telling the young people, I say, do not get old.
0: Yeah. Good luck with that.
1: It is not a good,
2: not for weenies.
0: Yeah. Well, yeah, there was the famous Jimmy Buffett line, is that growing old isn't for sissies.
2: No.
0: And, of course, he said it earlier in the year, he passed away. So, yeah.
2: We just do what we got to do.
0: That is it. That's all you can
2: she
0: do.
2: She gets a vacuum next. I vacuumed today. She gets
1: okay.
2: A vacuum.
1: All right.
0: Vacuuming.
1: See, when you graduate to go to driving, then the next step is vacuuming.
2: Well, yours has been dead in the house.
0: Yeah.
2: Oh
0: my goodness.
1: Yeah, I have a vacuum cleaner that died. So, anyway, I'm telling you, I had 5 appliances die on me.
0: During
1: this last month. I'm like, what?
2: Call Amazon
1: what?
2: And have it delivered.
0: Yeah, I know.
1: Yeah, I'm like, what is going on here? So, anyway.
2: We did those.
1: Yeah, so.
0: Yeah.
1: Oh, by the way, we did you forget another one for Mark? He didn't want to get
0: one. Yeah, I only had one. I'm looking over
1: him.
0: Yeah,
1: he was,
2: I figured. Side.
0: Yeah,
1: we cannot move this mic.
2: It doesn't work.
0: I only use it when she's here. When we're both together, I only have this just as a backup in case after the news is done, and we go right back to.
2: I make you one.
0: All right, thank you, Susan. I appreciate that. Alrighty. Anyway, let's get right into some music. Alan Jackson from 1998. And this is "I'll Go On Loving You" on your Kickin' Country station, WIYD AM and FM, streaming live on BassCapitalRadio.com.
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the sky. 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I don't know what brought us together, what strange forces of nature conspired to construct the present.

0: number one hit in 2017 for Lenko and Greatest Love Story at 722. Mm-hmm. Why don't we do this, Mary?
1: Okay.
0: We're going to split up the National Day calendar.
1: Mm-hmm.
0: I got the first one.
1: Right.
0: I will start it. We're going to take a break, and then you will have the second part of it, the weekend end of it.
1: Yes.
0: And we'll just finish it up that way. But today is Friday.
1: It is.
0: Yay, Friday. TGIF Friday.
1: Mm-hmm.
0: June 5th, 2026, which is the 156th day of the year, which means there's 209 more days left to go in this year. And yes, 203 days. We're not going to go.
1: Don't do it. Stop right now.
0: What Mary doesn't want to admit is she's already done half her shopping for Christmas. Okay. Today is Gingerbread Day.
1: Oh, yes.
0: You love gingerbread?
1: I do.
0: I could take it or leave it.
1: I have a friend that makes gingerbread cookies, like massive amounts of them, and sells them during Christmas time. And they are just amazing because she individually puts all the faces and the piping on them and all the outfits.
0: Smart.
1: And
0: that seems like it takes a while to do.
1: Oh, it does. It does. Yeah. Her husband hates it because she takes over the whole kitchen table and he at least for a month or so.
0: We're going to take it back a few generations for this next one. This next one, it's called Moonshine Day.
1: Ah.
0: Yeah, racing through the streets to get your moonshine. Yep.
1: All right.
0: Start Over Day.
1: Oh, okay.
0: In case you wanted to do something that you didn't like doing and you want to start all over again. No. Mm-hmm. I can't take that back. It is Veggie Burger Day.
1: Ah, Veggie Burger.
0: I could take them or leave them.
1: It's just not the same. I'm sorry.
0: They have that Impossible Burger at Burger King.
1: Uh-huh.
0: I could tell the difference, but to be honest with you, it still tastes like burger. Oh, boy. It's Donut Day.
1: Donuts.
0: Yes. Who's running over to Dunkin' Donuts around the corner from us? Eh?
1: Yeah.
0: Who's going to be doing that today? Hey, find out if they're selling free donuts, if they're going to give out free donuts. Yeah, that'd be a nice
1: there
0: thing.
1: You go.
0: And it's ketchup day.
1: Really?
0: Yeah,
1: I like ketchup.
0: Ketchup day.
1: My dad bought, this was long before there were big, huge bottles of ketchup. And in our family, there were eight of us.
0: Mm.
1: So, you know, we needed a lot of ketchup.
0: The economy, and beyond the economy.
1: And so he sold sugar to Pillsbury and Betty Crocker.
0: Mm.
1: And they had the massive containers of ketchup. And so we were the only ones that, you know, you see those in the restaurants, the little plunger thing.
0: Yeah.
1: Yeah, that's what we grew up with. Because we had so many people that wanted ketchup in our
0: family. It is my favorite condiment.
1: Yeah,
0: I love ketchup.
1: So. Yeah.
0: You know, I mean, we are lucky in this country to have all sorts of things that we could put all over our meats and our vegetables and whatnot. And I love ketchup. So,
1: okay.
0: That is the national day for Friday, June 5th. We're going to take a break when we come back. I'm turning it over to Mary. She's going to have the national day calendar for the 6th and the 7th right here on your Kickin' Country station, WIYT, AM and FM, streaming live on BassCapitalRadio.com.
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0: Now, see, when I hear that music in that commercial, I feel like they're taking moonshine somewhere. They're trying to sneak it by in county lines or whatever.
1: I never thought about that.
0: 7:28 on this Friday morning. Mary, as I advertise, is back, and she's got the National Calendar Day for the weekend, starting tomorrow the 6th.
1: So Saturday is Applesauce Cake Day. I have not had that for a long time. D-Day.
0: Yes.
1: D-Day.
0: 82nd anniversary.
1: Now, I don't know if they have any of these anymore, the drive-in movies.
0: I think they do in Ocala. Mm-hmm. I think they're one right there off of
1: 301
0: and 441. Yeah.
1: That was such a neat thing.
0: Yeah. You know, it was funny. One of the rare movies I ever saw as a kid, drive-in-wise, was Silent Movie. Remember that with Mel Brooks?
1: Yeah.
0: And I always loved the fact that the only person who'd even uttered a word in that movie was Marcel Marceau, the famous mime.
1: I love it. Yeah. Eyewear Day.
0: Okay.
1: Gardening Exercise Day. I've got to get back to gardening.
0: Yes.
1: Higher Education Day.
0: Mm-hmm.
1: Yo-Yo Day. Did you ever have a yo-yo?
0: Yeah, but don't ask me how good I was with it.
1: I was not good at that.
0: Yeah, no.
1: Black Bear Day.
0: Black Bear, okay.
1: Bubbly Day.
0: Ooh.
1: Prairie Day.
0: Prairie Day.
1: Trails Day.
0: Trails Day.
1: And then Sunday is Boone Day. I think we're talking about like Daniel Boone, maybe.
0: Okay.
1: Chocolate Ice Cream Day. I do not like chocolate ice cream.
0: I love chocolate ice cream.
1: I like chocolate frosting. I like chocolate, like Hershey's chocolate.
0: I love Neapolitan. I love the chocolate vanilla strawberry. Yeah.
1: Okay. All right. Oklahoma Day. VCR Day.
0: Wait. Run that by me again. Wind that back. VCR Day?
1: I know.
0: Anybody got a VCR out there?
1: There's a lot of people that are looking for them because now you can't play your DVD or your VCRs if your player died,
0: exactly.
1: World Caring Day.
0: Guilty there, okay.
1: And Cancer Survivor Day.
0: And I think anybody out here, I mean, we certainly got one here with Susan, so yeah. So it's a very important day that we should always honor those who have had to make that fight and get through that.
1: And so, Higher Education Day.
0: Yeah, Higher Education. There's more on the back on that?
1: Go
0: ahead.
1: They say that families that encourage students to pursue their own dreams pave the way for a better life for everybody.
0: Okay.
1: And higher education does not always mean college. You know, it can be
0: any
1: sort of going above and beyond.
0: A trade school,
1: schooling.
0: Perhaps?
1: Or just, you know, there's a lot of apprenticeship programs. Just going beyond your high school diploma. And so you have all the kids that have just graduated, and hopefully they will pursue their dreams and take it a little step farther.
0: Yes, okay? I totally agree with that.
1: Right.
0: All right, that's it on that end?
1: That's it.
0: All right, 7:31 on this Friday morning, and that means Mary will do us the bottom of the hour forecast.
1: All right, still 66 degrees on the porch this morning, and we have sunny skies, a high today near 88 with light northeasterly winds becoming easterly at 6 to 11 miles per hour this afternoon. They could be gusting as high as 20 miles per hour. Tonight, mostly clear, low of 64 degrees, and I have a friend of mine whose air conditioner has just died, and she is so thankful.
0: I had to get mine replaced at my apartment.
1: Yeah. So, well, it's been hard on these
0: years. Yeah. Boy, what a difference it makes when it works, I'm telling you.
1: So, mostly clear tonight, low of 64, which is a little bit cooler than it has been. Easterly winds at 5 to 8 miles per hour becoming calm, and the winds could gust as high as 15 miles per hour. So, high today, 88, low tonight, 64, gusty winds. and clear skies out there. So that's a look at your weather. And again, 66 degrees is our temperature on the porch this morning.
0: All right, 732. This was the first hit for this country duo back in 2008, and they had a very promising future until we lost Joey. It's hard to believe it's 10 years that we lost Joey Feek. Mm-hmm. But, yeah, she was so young. I mean, I'm looking at her, you know, she 40 years old, and wow, lost her cancer, took her life. But this was back when they first started, back in 2008, Joey and Rory, Cheater Cheater, on your Kickin' Country station, WIYD, AM and FM, streaming live on BassCapitalRadio.com.

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1: Don't sugarcoat it.
0: Yeah. Why don't you just come out and say it, right? 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So Mary was talking about National Boone Day, and it was what you thought it was, Mary. National Boone Day, observed each year on June 7th to commemorate the day frontiersman Daniel Boone first began exploring the valleys and forests of the present-day bluegrass state of Kentucky, June 7th, 1769. Yeah.
1: Raccoon skin cap.
0: Yeah,
1: remember that?
0: Yes, yes, yes, I do. He founded the village of Boonesboro. Who imagined that happening? Which is one of the first American settlements west of the Appalachians. Of course, he was born, frontiersman, born on November 2nd, 1734. His frontier exploits made him one of the United States' first folk heroes. By the end of the 18th century, following the route marked by Daniel Boone, more than 200,000 European people have migrated to Kentucky and Virginia. So, yeah,
1: okay.
0: Little piece of what Boone Day is, which will be on Sunday, the 7th. All right.
1: All righty. So we have some things coming up here for the weekend. One of them is the Raiders down in Crescent City. They're having a grill and chill.
0: Yes.
1: Okay. Mm-hmm. It's a fundraiser for them down there, and that's going to be coming up on Saturday from 6 to 10 p.m. at County Road 308. There'll be live music by Brett Guthrie.
0: Okay.
1: The money raised will go to the Crescent City Junior Senior High School football team.
0: Yeah, which this year they will be opening their season earlier. They're opening up on August 14th. They have moved from the FHSAA to the Sunshine State Athletic Association.
1: All righty, and they're going to have pulled pork, barbecue chicken, ribs, sides, and desserts.
0: Ribs.
1: And the participants have to be 21 or older because there's some chill going on there.
0: Yeah, just a little.
1: Tickets are $50. Also, there'll be a 50-50 drawing. If you want tickets to that event, call Eric at 386-559-9214. That's 386-559-9214. And go ahead and support the Raiders down there.
0: Exactly.
1: Football team.
0: Yes.
1: Crescent City.
0: All right. Take a break. And when we come back, I'm going to play you the number one song on the country chart 40 years ago today.
1: Wow. Okay.
0: Kind of kicks in with my show across the way on WPLK, which I do every Saturday morning from 10 a.m. to noon. But this is number one on the country yard. We'll play it for you when we come back on your Kickin' Country station, WIYD, AM and FM, streaming live on BassCapitalRadio.com. 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

0: Eddie Raven from 1985, I want to hear it from you at 7:42 on this Friday morning. We're going to take a break. When we come back, we got some more announcements. I'm going to play for you the number one song on the country music chart from this date, 1986, 40 years ago.
1: Wow.
0: Yes.
1: Okay.
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0: 7:45, almost 7:46 on a Friday morning. Mark here, Mary over there. And what you got, Mary?
1: Well, yesterday we heard from some of the organizers of this event. We haven't had it for a couple years, I think.
0: Mm-hmm.
1: This is First Baptist Church of San Mateo's hosting a live play, and it's called Heaven's Gates and Hell's Flames.
0: Really?
1: And that is coming up tomorrow and Sunday and Monday at 7 p.m. And it's about where you will spend eternity.
0: Uh-huh.
1: The church is hosting the event free for the community, but seating is limited, and they're expecting a full house each night, so you might want to get there early.
0: Yeah.
1: So this, again, is at the First Baptist Church of San Mateo, and it will be the live play Heaven's Gates and Hell's Flames June 6th, 7th, and 8th at 7 p.m. nightly.
0: Okay.
1: All right. If you want more information, call 328-1677.
0: All right. 7:46. When I'm not doing this on a Friday and I'm across the way over at WPLK, I'm right. host a show every mm-hmm. Saturday morning from 10 a.m. to noon. I invite you to listen to it if you have not ever heard the show before. It is called Top 20 Countdown. We count down the 20 biggest hits on the Billboard chart from a certain week, from a certain year during the week that we're doing. And tomorrow's show, June 6th, 1986, going back 40 years. What were you doing 40 years ago?
1: Oh, don't even ask. I'm not good at that.
0: I was having
1: how old was I?
0: Well, I was having to register for summer school because of the little incident that had taken place the week before when I found out that when I was graduating, I wasn't graduating. So, yeah. And actually, I was covering the short conference tournament softball championship game between Toms River South and Manasquan that particular night. The next day, I had to go to Trenton State College, which is now the college in New Jersey, for the state championship in class in Group 3 between the team I covered, Central Regional, and Parsippany. And Parsippany had a pitcher that was just overwhelming that day, and they won 6-0. Mm-hmm. So anyway, that was my memory. And what is yours? Ronnie Millsap had the number one song on the country chart 40 years ago today with his remake of the Toon Weavers' Happy, Happy Birthday Baby on your Kickin' Country station, WIYD, AM, and FM, streaming live on BassCapitalRadio.com.

0: Number one song 40 years ago today. It's hard to believe it's 40 years. The Toon Weavers had the big pop hit in the 50s, but in 1985, Ronnie Milsap made it his 28th number one country hit. Happy, happy birthday, baby. And of course, as I said, you could hear my show over on WPLK from 10 a.m. to noon tomorrow. I invite you all to go listen in top 20 from June 6th, 1986. All right, Mary's got a helpful hint for you today.
1: All right, do you like hard-boiled eggs?
0: I do.
1: Okay. I do. I don't know. Every time I have to make hard-boiled eggs, I forget how many minutes you're supposed to do this.
0: Oh, it's a while.
1: You know, whatever.
0: It's
1: so
0: a while.
1: This is something you don't have to remember that necessarily. Okay?
0: Really?
1: So this is hard-cooked to get the perfect hard-cooked eggs every time with no dark rings around the yolk.
0: Mm-hmm.
1: Okay, you place the eggs in a saucepan covered
0: yes.
1: with cold water.
0: Okay.
1: Turn the burner on and allow the water to come to a full rolling boil.
0: Okay.
1: Turn off the heat and place a lid on top of that. Let it stand covered 10 minutes for small and medium eggs and 20 minutes for larger or extra large eggs.
0: Mm-hmm.
1: Then pour off the hot water and run cold tap water over the eggs.
0: Okay.
1: Then they will be perfect.
0: So it says okay. over there.
1: So, again, bring them to a boil. Just put them in the water before you boil. So put them in the water, come
0: mm-hmm.
1: to a boil,
0: yes.
1: and if they're small or medium eggs, 10 minutes, let them just stand there with the cover on, and 20 minutes for large or extra large eggs.
0: All right.
1: See if that works for
0: everybody.
1: See
0: if that does work. All right, yeah. Take a break. It's the Florida News Network Sports Report, and we'll be back on the other end on your Kickin' Country station, WIYD, AM and FM, streaming live on BassCapitalRadio.com. 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
3: The Dolphins have finished their mandatory minicamp, putting a bow on the three-day session yesterday. The team will return Monday with another round of voluntary OTAs. The Buccaneers and Jaguars wrapped up another week of voluntary work. The Bucs have more OTAs next week, while the Jags open their mandatory camp on Tuesday. Meanwhile, the UFL playoffs kick off Sunday. Two semifinal games, including the Orlando Storm, taking on the DC Defenders. That game being played in Daytona. The winner heads to the United Bowl. Baseball, the Rays at the Marlins tonight for another installment of the Citrus Series. Tyler Phillips starts for the Marlins against the Rays' Drew Rasmussen. And hockey last night, it was game two of the Stanley Cup Finals. The Hurricanes rallied from two goals down in the third period to beat the Golden Knights 4-3 in overtime. The series now tied at one. That's your Florida sports. I'm Matt McCoy.
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0: 7:56 on a Friday morning as we get closer to the news and Marcia's stack of stuff. And
1: right.
0: And you, Mary, you've got the trivia question for what are we giving away for?
1: So we're giving away some tickets to go up to Wild Adventures. You know, everybody's out of school now. We're going on vacations. This is going to be like your free family vacation
0: yes.
1: to go up there. to Valdosta, Georgia, and you can go up there any weekend you want to go, but if you go up on Saturday, June 20th, besides going to the one-day admission to the park and the water park.
0: That's next weekend, by the way.
1: You're going to, nope. 2 weeks.
0: Two. That's right. The 20th. We got 20th, 2 weeks.
1: Yeah,
0: okay.
1: 2 weeks. So you could go this weekend, next weekend, or the 20th.
0: Right.
1: If you go on the 20th, you get to see Parmalee and Low Cash live in concert. So not only one or 4 one-day admissions to the park and the water park, you can go 4 general concert admissions also.
0: Oh, wow.
1: So that's all up at Wild Adventures in Valdosta, Georgia. So be the first person to call and answer our question this morning correctly, and you will be able to win those tickets. And everybody is eligible to win, even if you've won. If you've won tickets from them before this month, then you can't win again. But everybody else is eligible for that. Okay, so today is D-Day.
0: It is D-Day.
1: Right, D-Day.
0: Okay. Tomorrow is.
1: Okay.
0: Yeah, 6th.
1: The 6th. Oh, that's right. Tomorrow is D-Day. Mm-hmm. Okay, so it was supposed to be today.
0: Really?
1: D-Day was supposed to be today. Why was it delayed? Okay. Why did they delay D-Day till tomorrow? Okay. So give us a call, 386-325-4556. And apparently during the preparation for D-Day, they had 17 million maps drawn up.
0: My goodness. Just a few, huh?
1: Try to get it right, I guess. Crazy. Yep. So here we go.
0: Okay.
1: All righty.
6: WRYD, please hold.
1: Okay, so we're asking, it was supposed to be. Okay, we're having. Okay, are you there?
0: Hello.
7: Yes, it was because of the weather forecast.
1: Right, the weather. Yeah, they were all ready to go to hit it today, and then the weather forecast was dismal, so they delayed it one day. So you are absolutely right. And who is this morning?
7: This is Nikki Cummings.
1: Okay, Nikki, congratulations. And we will go ahead and keep that here for you. You can come and pick it up and enjoy Wild Adventures up in Valdosta, Georgia, and also go to the concert, if you like, with Parmalee and Low Cash. So on the 20th. So, Nikki, perfect. Congratulations. Stop by the radio station Monday through Friday, 9:30 to 11:30, and pick that up. And congratulations. Have a great weekend.
7: Thank you. You too.
1: All right. Don't hang up. She did hang up. Okay,
0: yeah.
1: I was going to. So, Nikki, if you're listening, call me back because I want to get your phone number if I can. So give me a call back. Almost time for the news at the top of the hour here.
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9: NBC News Radio, I'm Michael Kastner. President Trump says he'd be honored to meet the Supreme Leader of Iran, in his words, if it was to make a deal. He was asked if he would meet Iranian Supreme Leader Ayatollah Khomeini if a deal is reached to end the war that is now in its fourth month. One person is dead, 6 others are injured following a mass shooting in Birmingham, Alabama. It happened Thursday night during what was described as a large gathering. Officers responded to a call of multiple shots fired and arrived to find at least 7 people suffering from gunshot wounds. The victims were all transported to a nearby hospital where one was later pronounced dead. Investigators recovered more than 30 shell casings from the crime scene. No arrests have been announced. A new song from Taylor Swift is now streaming. I Knew It, I Knew You is coming from the upcoming film Toy Story 5, which comes out in 2 weeks. Michael Kastner, NBC News Radio.
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10: One of the Republican candidates running for governor wants gun owners to head off future teen takeover events. James Fishback appeared at the site of a takeover and shooting at Clearwater Beach and urged supporters to take advantage of legal open carry.
11: If we find out that a teen takeover is showing up, we are showing up
6: with a dozen people with AR-15s. We're going to exercise our Second Amendment right.
10: Clearwater police say they have no comment on Fishback's remarks. A 17-year-old was shot and wounded during a Sunday night gathering near a beachfront hotel that caused beach businesses to close early. Fishback is running against Trump-endorsed frontrunner Byron Donalds, Lieutenant Governor Jay Collins, and former State House Speaker Paul Renner. Orange County has a new agreement with ICE at its jails. Federal immigration authorities can no longer detain people not charged with a crime at the Orange County Jail. The agreement means Orange County will receive less money in reimbursement per detainee, but leaders say fewer people being held keeps costs down. Also, per the deal, ICE can only detain someone already booked on criminal charges, and officials are allowed to release a person within 48 hours of their criminal charge being settled. Gas prices in Florida have been trending downward, but a petroleum analyst predicts the worst is yet to come.
11: Certainly was nice to see some of the 350s, 60s, and 70s across Florida, but those are now being replaced by 399. So that has to do with the jump we saw in oil after a deal with Iran did not pan out.
10: Gas Buddy's Patrick DeHaan says prices will spike with demand up over the 4th of July holiday and more exports away from Florida and the U.S. He says we have seen the largest year-to-date decrease in gasoline supplies due to the closure of the Strait of Hormuz in March. A city in Brevard County and an HOA are at odds over who's responsible for a hole in the road. Each say the other's responsible for fixing it. With Florida's News, I'm Karen Curtis.
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15: Sun hour. Winds could gust as high as 20 miles per hour. Overnight, mostly clear with a low around 64. East winds 5 to 8 miles per hour, becoming calm in the evening. Winds could gust as high as 15 miles per hour. And that's a look at your weather for the Bass Capital area.
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17: 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The Interlochen Fire Department will have breakfast on the first Saturday of each month at 217 Kennedy Street in Interlochen. 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
18: 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For more information, find us on Facebook at First Baptist Church of San Mateo.

0: If I turn my mic on, it would do even better.
1: It would be great.
0: It would be great.
1: Fantastic work.
0: Fantastic. So what's going on in the sports world?
1: Not a whole lot, really. I mean, we are into the dead of the season right now. Of course, at the Daily News, we're going to have our all-county stuff starting next week. So that will take it all the way to the end of June. And so we will honor the best in boys weightlift. It's going to be in this order: boys weightlifting, softball, baseball, then our female and male track athletes of the year.
0: Which you don't get enough credit.
1: No, and then we get flag football, and then we go to the final week, the coach of the spring, and we finish it off with our senior male and female athletes of the year.
0: All right.
1: So that's what's happening there. Now, over at Palatka, they've had new athletic director Bobby Rawlerson's had a little bit of a conundrum because he walked into the job in late winter, and he's already had to find five new coaches.
0: Well, I knew he had to find a new softball coach.
1: Yeah. Well, here it is. They've all left. He's had to find a new coach in wrestling because Josh White finally stepped down after 16 years.
0: He was
1: the longest continued tenured coach in the county.
0: He went to school with my boys.
1: Yeah. So, yeah, Josh finally finally retired from it. And his assistant, his longtime assistant coach, and state champion wrestler in 2000, Elijah Campbell, is the new head coach.
0: All right.
1: So they kept it within the family. Same thing family-wise with boys soccer. Mario Dominguez, who will have the honor of being the first coach born in the 21st century in Putnam County, first head coach, he stepped down mainly because he took a job a little further away. He works in the medical field, and he kept getting further and further away from Palatka and Putnam County. So he gave it up after three seasons. And in his place is his assistant coach, Kenny Barrera, who, 31 years old, he was already an assistant coach for him, but he'd also been an assistant coach to Rachel Barber with the girls' soccer program at Palatka. And his dad, Victor, was an assistant JV coach for Dominic Piscatello with girls' soccer. He coached that team, Dominic did, for over a decade. The third coach that came in, boys golf, Jeff Malandruco, stepped down because he's got three kids and he wants to watch them grow up and play sports and do all that wonderful stuff. So he stepped down, and Kyle Coleman, who played golf, was part of Coach Rodney Webb's teams in the late 2000s, early 2010s.
0: I haven't heard Rodney's name in a long time.
1: Yeah. He took over. He coached Interlochen's one and only year as boys golf coach in 2018. So he is now a different coach from when he first started in 2018 and did it for the one season. Now he's back to coaching them. And just yesterday, it'll be a story in the Daily News tomorrow, Jeff Finch, longtime baseball coach at Interlochen, an Interlochen graduate, he will take over for Caitlin Smith as the new girls weightlifting coach. This is his first venture into the job. He's been Coach Smith's assistant coach, one of her assistant coaches in softball the last 4 years. So he is taking that over as coach. Now the only position that has not been filled yet is softball. But Bobby Rawlerson, the AD over there, has said that he hopes to have somebody in the position by the middle of the month. Hopefully no later than the end of the month. So it's just kind of shocking and peculiar that they have five openings. Caitlin Smith stepped down from the position because she took a job at the virtual school. And the virtual school rules basically say, if you're teaching with us, you cannot coach any sports. So I guess they want you on call 24/7.
0: I have no idea what that one is.
1: Because
0: I'm waiting to see who they announce as head coach.
1: Yeah, that will be. Yeah, that's the last domino in that whole thing. I talked with both Coach Tim Ross and Ron Whitehurst. Both are at Crescent City and Interlochen, respectively, and they don't have any coaching positions that are open at the current time. So, yeah, that's where we stand.

0: We will see. Anyway, and that's pretty much it as far as news goes. Everything else is, you know, that sound of wind blowing through.
1: It's the time that Mark goes.
0: Yeah, then I still have to worry because we got to find something to put in this session.
1: That's when you do the kids, the little kids.
0: Well, that's what we're doing right now. Yeah. Matter of fact, this weekend, starting yesterday, Babe Ruth softball over at Theobald Park. They have been they're playing the District 3 tournament over there. That'll be going on, I believe, from yesterday until Sunday.
1: I know my son, I asked him about it, if he could do something. He said, Mama, I have a umpiring gig from now until into August, mm-hmm. every weekend.
0: Yeah.
1: So, but he also does nationals.
0: Yeah.
1: And he'll do that in Alabama this year.
0: Great. From what I read in my email, Palatka did well in the first day of the district tournament in the various divisions. So that's pretty much it.
1: All right. Thank you.
2: Mm-hmm. Okay, Palatka. Time for our roving reporter, Marsha Lane, and the latest news.
1: And good Friday.
3: Good Friday to you, I know.
1: It's beautiful. It's going to be a beautiful weekend.
3: So
1: just lots. She went to get breakfast. She's driving, remember?
3: Hey,
1: look out for the blue car.
3: Ooh.
1: It's been 4 months since she's driven.
3: Well, that's true. So
1: I teased her this morning. I was outside. I had to go get something out of my car. She backed in. I went, you still can't back in straight, can you? And she said, I'm working on it. She hasn't. Nah, never good.
3: Never good getting that.
1: Now, she can go up a driveway straight as an arrow because she backs into her driveway, which is uphill.
3: That's true. That is the driveway.
1: If you want to someplace put Bisqueen for slip and slide other than concrete, that's the place to do it.
3: You're right. As long as you don't want into one of those big.
1: Yeah, and you don't mind hitting the road.
3: Kind of hard.
1: Yeah, hard. So
3: interesting. Alpha. Anyway, and since we have said what a beautiful weekend,
1: it is going to be gorgeous.
3: Let us tell you, the place you want to be is Saturday. At the in Flora Home here in Putnam County. Putnam County Community Band is going to do a concert with the for America's 250th celebration. There's a complimentary cookout provided by the Flora Home Park and Heritage Association.
1: All right.
3: I just think that's really neat. And if you've never heard the band, they're quite
1: They're good. Wonderful.
3: It's right there. Is your on
1: the band that I miss is the jazz band from Interlochen.
3: Oh my, weren't they?
1: They were fantastic, and I don't know if they just don't do it anymore, or he just doesn't have that caliber right now.
3: I think that who was the band director for that?
1: And he may have left.
3: He ended up going to county office, and I can't remember what.
1: But boy, that was a good band.
3: They really were. And in fact, I have one of their CDs. They won one or two CDs anyway. I mean, they were just extraordinarily talented.
1: But so is the county band. So don't get me wrong there.
3: Oh, yeah. However, the county's band is a tad older, shall we say.
1: Well, some of these kids may have migrated to that.
3: Well, that's probably true.
1: I hope they did.
3: I read the most interesting thing yesterday. The other day, it was talking about if you're worried about how your child's doing in mathematics, put them in a band.
1: They have to learn to read music.
3: A musical instrument. Well, apparently it's all kind of tied together. And mm-hmm. It's not just.
1: I think that's why they put my grandson in it, who's dyslexic. And he's playing the trumpet. And you can actually figure out what he's playing.
3: Even more exciting.
1: Yeah, because when he said, play something for Christmas, we're all going, oh, you just started it, you know, God help us, where it's gotten. And I went, I recognize the song.
3: Very good.
1: So, and that may have something to do with why they did.
3: Well, I just thought that was, but anyway, the community band has, they're a group who have worked hard to keep together.
1: And you learn to play these musical instruments in high school. Some in college, and then you don't pick them up again. Well, this is an ideal opportunity to use that talent.
3: It is. And they are very enthusiastic. And it's right there on Magnolia Avenue, which is as you go through floor home on.
1: All they need to add to that's a, I just lost it, quartet.
3: Barbershop.
1: Barbershop quartet.
3: Yeah, oh, now wait a minute. She may have come out here or something. Let's see. You do need to bring your own lawn chair.
1: Oh, yeah.
3: So, but and they are having, as we said, the complimentary cookout. I understood watermelon and hot dogs are as long as...
1: as they last.
3: Yeah. The whole thing begins at 11 a.m., so it shouldn't be too warm.
1: I think we're going to see... I hope we see lots of these throughout the county.
3: Well,
1: for the 250.
3: You know, the William Bartram chapter, DAR, mm-hmm. did a thing recently, and other groups have done... have been putting together, so, but...
1: I like the Americana style.
3: Yeah, that's a good way to put it for the...
1: I have to give Mr. Theobald that, because he said that about the Catfish Festival, and it just sticks in my head.
3: Well, now, come to think of it, he did, didn't he?
1: Mm-hmm.
3: John was right on that, but... actually, he was... he's been right on a lot of things.
1: Yeah, lots of stuff.
3: By the way, this is Boater's Day. Boater Skip Day, as they call it.
1: Means everybody's headed to the sandbar, but, you know, you might want to make sure your boss is at work before you skip out there.
3: Clay County's expecting, they're gathering in Bayard Point. I know, Crescent City's Yacht Club is doing a gathering, but they're just kind of trying to warn people.
1: The river may be a little busier.
3: Right. And some of these areas, it's just, I've seen a couple of pictures now, and it's just incredible. It does make for the, be cautious with the wake zones mm-hmm. because the manatees are in the river, and you don't want to do anything with them to hurt them. But anyway, it should be.
1: Yeah, because they're probably just coming out of the springs.
3: You know, I guess you're right.
1: Maybe because they go to springs for the winter.
3: That's right.
1: So they're probably moving out.
3: So to be cautious, I guess, is what we're saying. Let's see. I am trying to get the...
1: Good luck. Mine updated overnight, and I couldn't get anything.
3: I was having that trouble yesterday.
1: I always say quit updating. Just leave it alone for a while. Just... let us learn this before you update it again.
3: And please, please. There was a, in Flagler County, they had a accident. Flagler County man died about 1 a.m. this morning. His car rolled over from the Interstate 95 exit ramp at Palm Coast Parkway. Ended up in a retention pond, submerged and upside down. Units were dispatched about 1 a.m., and reports were that the driver was driving erratically, and it had rolled into the pond.
1: So we don't know if it was alcohol, drugs, or medical.
3: Or just...
1: it could have been a medical emergency, or he couldn't stay awake.
3: Apparently, the gentleman was headed north on... when he took the exit 289 ramp, and he was really...
1: not going slow enough.
3: No, that was part of the problem. He was really going far too fast, so...
1: some of those ramps are such
3: a
1: hairpin.
3: GTI went off the ramp, hit a tree, and then it went into the water about 40 feet from the embankment, so...
1: And how many of us have something to break a window out with? I know they make them, but do I have one? No.
3: Well, really, you know, you get to thinking about it. How do you get out of a car?
1: You have to have something that breaks those windows, because it's safety glass. And they do make things that cut seat belts and break windows.
3: Exactly. The Florida Highway Patrol was investigating this morning. They got the car out by about 2:10, but this was after they had determined it. Medical examiner in St. Augustine will do an autopsy. That's the case with traffic fatalities. I did not realize, and I was thinking, this is the 10th road fatality this year in Flagler County. That is the 5th involving a car.
1: I would have said St. John's County, not Flagler County, for
3: that
1: number.
3: That's what was just... But then I got to thinking, and the others were like motorcyclists, cyclists, and a pedestrian.
1: I've forgotten about that.
3: Yeah. Well, the growth in the area is part of it. People unfamiliar with the roads. FHP says there have been, as of the end of 30th of May, that there were 457 crashes in the county. It's a lot of.
1: And we're not, but halfway, not even quite halfway through the year. Not,
3: yeah, so. Anyway, they are trying to. You know, they keep urging people to slow down. Interestingly enough, at a Northeast Florida Regional Council has voted to make data center growth an official regional action. Happened in a meeting yesterday morning in Jacksonville. And it's by making it a regional issue, that means you've got planning, legal, and economic resources. It's a seven-member, there's seven member counties and two dozen cities. This is one Putnam's in as well. So data centers have become a
1: they're a real issue right now.
3: A major issue for the they barely existed 2 years ago, and now County Commissioner Andy Dance has been pushing. He's gotten behind the idea of an ordinance that would impose a one-year moratorium on new data centers. That was in Flagler County, and then in Tuesday, Palm Coast City Council did the same. Everybody has been talking about this because of, among other things, a massive amount of water.
1: And I don't understand that part of it.
3: I still don't.
1: I wish somebody could come in and just... And sit down and really explain it to me in English. Not scientist, but English. It's like asking a doctor after he tells you all this stuff, say, would you put it in English now?
3: Yeah, well, there you go. There is disagreement. Some people see the data centers as a great thing. It would bring in jobs and all that. The thing is, it might bring in jobs, but they're not jobs that your area
1: they're, all
3: is
1: it will bring
3: to.
1: In jobs for the area is the building. Right. Building of it, not the workers. Because it's specialized work, and if you don't have a workforce trained for it.
3: Exactly, exactly.
1: And I don't think we have that in our schools yet.
3: Well, there's a data center already under construction in Palm Coast.
1: Mm-hmm.
3: They say it's a relatively limited facility. This is south of Royal Palms Parkway and along the Town Center Boulevard. It's actually a cable landing station.
1: They needed more traffic up in that area.
3: This all sounds great when you're...
1: It sounds good on paper. Well, I'll be darned, she got in straight. Mary came flying in. I'm going,
3: Well, I know. I was watching you look out the window. I thought, is there a disaster happening? Is it near
1: well,
3: my
1: I
3: car?
1: Just was making sure we didn't have a disaster acting.
3: Okay. Well, that's always.
1: I'm so proud of her.
3: I keep telling you, she's a good girl. I don't care. I don't care what they say.
1: Especially when she's got food in her hand.
3: Well, that does help her status a heck of a lot here. By the way, services yesterday for Sheriff Jeff Hardy, who died at the age of 60. He, as I said, faced some enormous challenges.
1: I wouldn't have wished that on anybody.
3: He, among other things, walked into the Haley Cummings disappearance.
1: Mm-hmm. Less than 100 days into a new job.
3: Yeah, and this was the little girl who they have never found, who disappeared from her home. he also, there was a murder. It was just like one thing,
1: after the other. And he really got slapped with a bunch of stuff.
3: He served two terms as sheriff from 2008 to 2016 here in Putnam County. And I think those cases really, as the sheriff's office said, those cases would continue to weigh heavily on Sheriff Hardy into his retirement. And I think it really...
1: they're still trying to solve.
3: Oh, yeah. I mean, so you don't think about the enormous pressure.
1: In the first 100 days of anybody's career doing anything.
3: Yeah. I mean, he'd had a... I think overall he was a...
1: Oh, he had a law enforcement background, but... being sheriff and being background are two different things.
3: Exactly. So, and the deal with the Cummings case, it turned into
1: multiple arrests on drug charges, multiple jail time for people.
3: For other things, but yeah. Never a resolution to what happened.
1: Mm-mm.
3: And it, in fact, it caught national news and all that.
1: So. And until her grandmother died, it was in the news every year.
3: Pretty much, yeah, mm-hmm. We want to remind you that coming up this Saturday in Crescent City, it's the sixth annual Cops, Kids, and Kayaks at Dexter Park from 10 a.m. until 4 p.m. If you want your child to get a little sampling of what there is in terms of... what the river and what ponds and all can...
1: Especially what ponds can hold. Ponds will hold alligators, snakes.
3: Good point.
1: Not just fish, because everybody, we'll just go fishing in that pond. Well, they hold a lot more than that.
3: They do, but you will have a chance to meet with
1: some people that can tell you what to look for.
3: Putnam County deputies, officers of Florida Fish and Wildlife.
1: Those are the guys you want to get to know the deputies.
3: Yeah.
1: But fish and wildlife are good guys to get a hold of, too.
3: And there's the Friends of Dunn's Creek are going to be there to do some show kids paddling using kayaks and all that.
1: I might have done that.
3: Fishing basic course, which a lot of kids, and I did love somebody said, will there be someone to help with fishing, say, if a single mom of a 7-year-old boy comes and she doesn't know how to fish?
1: Yes, there will be.
3: So there will be, and that is...
1: And those guys have a ball.
3: Yeah, and of course, this is the kids.
1: The kids are fishing, but the dads and the moms, some of the moms fish too.
3: Well, but it's a chance for them to learn something about it themselves, mm-hmm. so they can help their children.
1: Somebody's got to learn to bait that hook.
3: There we go. Pax Karate, Bounce House. They're free hot dogs for the kids. So
1: great day.
3: Yeah.
1: Mom, pack your own lunch.
3: Yeah.
1: Because they're feeding the kids.
3: Right. And now they do have some, they will have some food trucks there. So.
1: Oh, okay.
3: So or food, local vendors. So you can buy something there. But there will be an open swim area with lifeguards. This is just something
1: I like the local.
3: Really
1: I like the local swim area.
3: Yeah, well, I think, you know. But it's like you said, it's also a chance for kids to learn and parents to learn.
1: They need to learn that these are good guys. And you'd be amazed at the number of times from family members we'll get a picture of something going, what is this? And most of it I can identify because I've been around it. And but if you don't have somebody that knows, or you have something that's cornered that you don't know what it is, such as snakes. We got a couple of deadly snakes out there.
3: We do.
1: And
3: no,
1: you
3: no,
1: want to stay away.
3: Because,
1: and you need some help trying to identify something or to get something moved. You have a rogue alligator that's knocking on your door, and they will. They climb a fence. They will knock it. They had an instance in Texas yesterday of a gator knocking on somebody's door. Not a large one. Usually they're the in-between size. They're not the great big boys.
3: So the gator comes to my front door. He's darn big.
1: Well, yeah, but I'm not. I said they're. You know, I don't think they usually have the 12 and all those feet ones. I think these are like the 6 and 8 footers, which are big to me. You know, anything more than 2 feet's big. 2 feet, I figure I could probably handle. Give me a shovel and I can handle that. I can at least pin its head down and get a piece of tape around its mouth. But they're good people to know.
3: They are.
1: And the kids need to know that these are people that if they need help, they go to.
3: That's true. So this is a good deal. By the way, if you are on the road in State Road 207, it's
1: what are they doing
3: in
1: now?
3: Both directions in St. John's County. There's apparently been a commercial vehicle accident, minor injuries, but it's at the State Road 207 and Cypress Link Boulevard. So
1: it's still up and it's still all lanes closed.
3: And so just and then there is one at well, that's the main thing. So anyway, just be aware that things to do. Do be aware that County Line is closing for the summer.
1: Best stock up if you're a canner.
3: They are selling Silver Queen corn by the bag. So you know it's
1: good stuff.
3: Good stuff. This is their 60th year in business.
1: Their what year?
3: 60th.
1: That's what I thought you said. Good gracious.
3: Yeah, I know. Now you're
1: thinking,
3: that's a while. Anyway, that's kind of a tradition. It's on State Road 207, right there at Hastings, and where Putnam and St. John's counties line are, which is the name. Started when I think it was 3 farmers' sons were selling cabbage at 5 cents a head. They ended up getting out of the business. Their parents took it over, however, and it has been
1: a family business, and it goes by seasons. And they will reopen before Thanksgiving.
3: Yeah, usually the week before Thanksgiving. It's a beautiful. I stopped by.
1: I didn't get my Brussels sprouts this year.
3: You got them?
1: I didn't. I didn't get over and get it.
3: Well, neither did I, and I was realizing I'd.
1: I stopped one day and they were out of them that day. So.
3: Not made it like I normally do. So. I do see that they're saying the crash at 207 is. They have a hazmat team there. There was a diesel fuel leak. It's right there at the Elkton area. So but just a heads up.
1: I wonder if that's where that new stoplight is.
3: I don't know. Speaking of new stoplights, there is one in Crescent City, I understand.
1: Oh.
3: That they are having to warn people about.
1: Well, it's nice that they put a sign up, not just put the stoplight up.
3: Well, that always, certain amount of concern over that.
1: There are places that we drive going to Texas that will tell you that you have a light getting ready to turn red before you get to it. I wish every state did that.
3: That would be smart.
1: Because it gives you that opportunity to start slowing down and something will be slamming on brakes at you. Good point.
3: Let us remind you that tonight the Palatka kicks off their summer night lights at the riverfront.
1: Be a pretty night for it.
3: It sounds like a gorgeous night. The opening act is Maddie Bost at 5 p.m. The main act is the Brothers Futch at 6 p.m. You can pick up
1: the Brother Futches that we know.
3: No,
1: I can't quite picture that group.
3: But wouldn't they be a sight
1: to
3: see?
1: It would be a hoot.
3: I guarantee it. Anyway, so that is coming up. And also, we want to mention that on Saturday here in Palatka, they are doing the. They are doing the open house ribbon cutting for the Putnam County Family Resource Center, which is going to be located inside the James A. Long Family Investment Center, 601 North 21st Street. This is down the area of the Black Housing Authority. Had a facility there. They've It's from 12 to 3 p.m. It's the Resource Center is going to be like outpatient mental health, connects you with resources for like outpatient mental health, substance abuse counseling, support for pregnant moms and young children, and then people needing housing. So
1: find out where to go to find what you need.
3: Exactly. Well, good way to put it.
1: Mm-hmm.
3: So anyway, it inside James A. Long back in April. They used to be, Children's Home Society used to be very, very
1: And it's a active. Phrase I haven't heard in a while.
3: Yes, and the they provide, I mean, the number of kids who were adopted in this area, just amazing.
1: That found,
3: I mean, they connected homes. Up. They had a couple of people who were really involved and who cared, and it was just every year best fundraising dinner I went to every year. And
1: did that one. All right.
3: Okay. And let me remind you, it is First Friday, which means St. Augustine has their art walk going on tonight and all that. So lots to do. Have a great weekend. We thank you for listening.
2: And we are back.
4: We are back.
0: Some of us are not sounding like that when we come back.
4: So I was very fortunate when I didn't feel well and I was recuperating from the, well, I still am.
0: Yes.
4: But I had a lot of friends send me cards and stop by and everything. And this one is kind of funny.
0: Yeah.
4: This is Mary's Joke a Day cards. Okay. So it says a little smile, a little groan to help you while you recuperate at home.
0: Okay.
4: Okay. So here's the joke. Mm-hmm. Where do cows go for entertainment?
0: I'm looking forward to the answer. Go ahead.
4: The movies.
0: Wow. Just wow.
4: Okay. What do you call a duck that gets all A's?
0: A smart quacker? I don't know.
4: A wisecracker.
0: A wisecracker. Yeah, yeah.
4: There you go. What did one toilet say to the other?
0: Oh, no. Please keep it G-rated there.
4: You look flushed. Okay, why did the mushroom get invited to all the parties?
0: Why?
4: He's a fungi.
0: Oh, he's a fungi, of course. Yeah, yeah, yeah.
4: Okay. Why does an evil hen, no, what does an evil hen lay?
0: Yes.
4: Deviled eggs.
0: Deviled eggs.
4: There we go.
0: Should have known that.
4: Kind of goes along with our food. Okay. What's orange and sounds like a parrot?
0: Orange and sounds like a parrot. What?
4: Carrot.
0: Parrot? Yeah.
4: All right. And the last one. What do you call a cow that just had a baby?
0: I've got ideas, but go on.
4: Decaffeinated.
0: Oh, man. Somebody had plenty of time on their hands to think about this.
4: Thank you, Barry. That was very sweet of you to send me that card.
0: Now, with that in mind, Mary, do you want to do the, the weather forecast for today?
4: Yes, I do, because we've got some great weather coming our way.
0: She only wants it when there's the great weather, when it's terrible, yucky, whatever.
4: No,
0: I have to do
4: it. I love it when it's raining, because I'm a big gardener, and so I'm all about the rain. But no rain in the forecast for this weekend.
0: Okay.
4: So we have sunny skies today, a high near 88 with light northeasterly winds becoming easterly at 6 to 11 miles per hour. We could get some gusts as high as 20 miles per hour. Tonight, mostly clear, a low around 64 with easterly winds at 5 to 8 miles per hour becoming calm. Those winds could gust as high as 15 miles per hour.
0: Mm-hmm.
4: And looking ahead to the weekend, Saturday, we have patchy fog in the early morning hours. Otherwise, sunny skies, a high near 91. And some gusty winds. And Saturday night, partly cloudy, a low of 66.
0: Mm-hmm.
4: And Sunday, mostly cloudy, high near 93. And Sunday night, mostly cloudy, a low around 71.
0: And currently on the front porch, it is
4: 69 degrees.
0: It is warming up quick out there.
4: Yeah.
0: All right, let's get one song in before we go to break. Joe Diffie. Lost him in 2020, but the music still lives on. Prop me up beside the jukebox if I die. 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
5: Well, I ain't afraid. she's been red. 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You can put my mind at ease if you fill my last request.

0: Pit, 1993, the year for the late Joe Diffie, and Prop Me Up Beside the Jukebox If
1: Wasn't
0: Die.
1: Wasn't there some movie or something like that that had that in the movie where was somebody propped up by the jukebox?
0: Sounds like a Weekend at Bernie's thing. Of course, you had that one, and you got Mark Chestnut and Bubba Shot the Jukebox. So,
1: oh, okay.
0: Yeah. At 8:46 on a Friday morning, Mary, okay. What you got?
1: Just want to give you a heads up. I know Marcia mentioned this a little while ago, but for those who are just joining us or just taking off to go up to St. John's County area, there is a vehicle crash in St. John's County with injuries and a roadblock. Mm-hmm. Happened about an hour and a half ago, and they're just trying to still clean it up, but they still have all lanes blocked at this location. So State Road 207 and Cypress Links Boulevard in Elkton.
0: Yeah, be careful out there.
1: So State Road 207 and Cypress Links Boulevard in England, or in Elkton.
0: Use caution.
1: All lanes are blocked right now because of a vehicle crash with injuries and that roadblock.
0: Yeah.
1: All right, coming up, if you want some breakfast, they've got a good one coming up for you. The Interlochen Fire Department, when they have the first Saturday of every month, and of course this is June.
0: It
1: so
0: is.
1: It's the first Saturday.
0: Perfect timing.
1: So they are having their first Saturday breakfast. It's 8 a.m. to 11 a.m. tomorrow.
0: Yeah.
1: Pancakes, eggs, sausage, biscuits, gravy, grits, and toast. Adults are $8, children $4. 217 Kennedy Avenue in Interlochen.
0: Mm.
1: And so you can enjoy that tomorrow for their breakfast over there.
0: And if you're in Western Putnam County, you know, hey, there you are.
1: There you are. Well, for that, I mean, you get all of that for $8. I mean, that's a good deal.
0: Can't beat that.
1: Can't beat it, yeah.
0: All right. Well, we're coming up at 8:48 right now on a Friday morning.
1: Okay.
0: We have the trivia question coming up.
1: Right.
0: I'll have that for you. And much more, much more. You get a chance to win a free large pizza from Nico's. Located on the intersection of 19 and 20 here in Palatka.
1: The best place for...
0: Fantastic.
1: Pizza. Oh, my goodness.
0: Absolutely fantastic. And just the hospitality alone. Unbelievable place
1: to
0: go.
1: When my kids come back up, they all live down in Orlando. When they come up, that's like ground zero. They plan their whole weekend around when Nico's is open.
0: Yeah.
1: And a lot of times they'll stay over and take off work on Monday morning. So on their way back down, they can get one to go.
0: So there you go. All right. So we'll have that question when we come back on your Kickin' Country Station, WIYD, AM and FM, streaming live on BassCapitalRadio.com.
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0: All right, 8:49. We're coming up on 8:50 here, and we have the trivia question coming up, and you have a chance to win a free large pizza, over at Nico's, located on State Roads 19 and 20 on that intersection, going south on 19, heading towards Walmart. In case you aren't familiar with the town of Palatka, but now you will be. All right, the trivia question, it's a hockey question, and no, Steve, you cannot call in.
1: My husband is not eligible.
0: No.
1: Despite what he thinks.
0: Yes.
1: Yeah.
0: He would get this in like 5 seconds. Not even, I think.
1: Yeah.
0: All right, if you're watching the Stanley Cup playoffs, and I watched last night, and what a game last night between the Hurricanes and the Vegas Golden Knights. Golden Knights scored with about a minute and change to go to tie the game, send it to overtime, and about 4 minutes into overtime, Carolina gets the game winner, and they even the series at 1-1. Now, the head coach of the Vegas Golden Knights is a guy named John Tortorella. He's won a Stanley Cup. He's 67 years old now. But back in the year 2004, He won a Stanley Cup as a head coach. What local team was he the head coach for in 2004 when he won the Stanley Cup? We're looking for the team. It is 386-325-4556. What team did John Tortorella take to the Stanley Cup championship? Again, hint. Local team in 2004. You have a chance to win a free large pizza from Nico's.
1: Okay.
0: Right there
1: on
0: the corner. Right there on the intersection of State Road 19 and 20. It's fairly easy. I mean, geez, you can look it up. Gosh.
1: All right, well, give us a call.
0: All right, here we go. WIYD, please hold.
1: We have an amazing phone system that we have.
0: Yeah, it's like doing the two-step, you know, but in slow motion, let me tell you.
1: Oh, all the way up.
0: Okay. Good morning. Do you have an answer for the trivia question?
4: Yeah, 50-50 shot. Let's try the Lightning.
0: You are correct, sir. It is the Tampa Bay Lightning. Who are we speaking with?
4: Mike Schmierbeck.
0: Mike, good morning to you. And yes, it was back in 2004 when the Tampa Bay Lightning went seven games with the Calgary Flames back then, and they won Game 7. Of course, that team had Martin St. Louis, who was on the who was coaching the Montreal Canadiens. You almost had a situation where teacher was going against student as head coaches in the Stanley Cup. Montreal lost to Carolina. And, of course, Vincent LeCavalier. So, yes, it was the Tampa Bay Lightning in 2004. And, of course, they never got a really chance to celebrate that the next season because there was a strike. So,
4: It keeps it out of Canada.
0: Yes, and you know, the Canadians are the last. That's a great trivia question.
1: They don't like that.
0: Yeah, you know, and that's an interesting question for another time. The last time a Canadian team won the Stanley Cup was 1993, Montreal.
4: Well, last year was close.
0: It was close last year, but, you know, Edmonton's got a nice team, but the Panthers had a better team. Anyway, well,
1: congratulations, Mike.
0: Yes, and you have won. Yes, and you have won a free large pizza from Nico's right there on State Road 19. You have a fantastic weekend, sir.
1: Thank you, Mike. We'll see you down here.
0: All right, thank you.
1: Thanks.
0: Bye.
1: Bye-bye.
0: All right, yes, as was the case there, it is true. And back in 2004, it was the Tampa Bay Lightning winning the first of their three Stanley Cups. Of course, they won two with Coach John Cooper recently.
1: All righty. So... And we have some more music coming your way, and then Swap Shop coming up at the top of the hour. This is your opportunity to buy, sell, swap, trade, or give items away.
0: Yes.
1: Always some interesting things on Swap Shop, and it's a free program. So if you want to go ahead and sell something, this is a good way to do it. Make a little extra cash this summer. 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
0: All right.
1: I'm sorry, 325-5800 for Swap Shop.
0: PLK line, yes.
1: Yeah, PLK.
0: All right. Mary, anything else to add before we head out of here?
1: All righty. Well, we'll give a little more music if we are too close. Let's see, how much more time do we have?
0: I'll make it work, Mary.
1: You'll make it work. Okay.
0: I'll make it work. Tom T. Hall, 1971, the year that Clayton Delaney died. We don't know if it was 1971, but nonetheless. You guys all have a fantastic weekend.
1: Absolutely.
0: And be safe out there. Bye.
1: We'll see you on Monday.
0: And Swap Shop after 9 o'clock. Bye.

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1: NBC News Radio, I'm Michael Kastner. The House has passed a new military aid package for Ukraine, but it faces an uphill battle to make it to President Trump's desk. 18 Republicans joined with Democrats Thursday in passing the measure on a 226-195 vote. The bill would give $1.3 billion in assistance for Ukraine, now fighting a Russian invasion for more than 4 years. The New York legislature is approving a one-year moratorium on data center permits. Advocates say this will give the state some time to lay out rules and plan to make sure the energy grid is protected and utility rates don't skyrocket. Kanye West, also known as Ye, will be allowed to perform in the Netherlands after a judge's ruling. The nation's Central Jewish Council had sued the Block Ye's performances, citing a history of anti-Semitic remarks. Michael Kastner, NBC News Radio.
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3: One of Florida's U.S. senators is taking aim at a controversial rapper's plans to perform in Tampa.
4: Senator Rick Scott says he sent a letter to the Tampa Sports Authority condemning upcoming concerts by Ye, formerly known as Kanye West, at Raymond James Stadium. The rapper came under fire after posting statements calling himself a Nazi and also releasing a music video and helping sell a T-shirt with Nazi imagery. West then blamed a brain injury and mental health crises in an apology ad. Scott says no taxpayer dollars should go to support the concerts set for June 26th through 29th at Raymond James Stadium. Gordon Bird, Tampa.
3: St. Petersburg is taking a step that could lead to the city forming its own utility. The city council voted to hire a consultant to study breaking ties with Duke Energy. That's been the city's electricity provider for 30 years. The franchise agreement between the city and the company expires in August. More than 30 years after a young boy was abducted as he got off his school bus and later murdered, Jimmy Rice is getting a portion of a South Florida road named after him.
5: It'll just be another reminder for adults to remind their children to be careful when they get up the bus, going down to the corner store or whatever. They have to be alert.
3: Jimmy Rice Center Director Mark Young says while the 9-year-old knew to scream and run from an approaching stranger, he, like many kids, froze when he saw a weapon. Young wants kids to still run and scream. A New York man is on a cross-country mission to spread the word about sobriety. Chad Caruso skateboarding across America. He stopped in Bay County in Panama City Beach. Caruso is raising money for the group Natural High, which encourages kids to find passions other than alcohol and drugs. With Florida's News, I'm Chris Trankman.
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8: Sunny with a high near 88, light northeast winds becoming east 6 to 11 miles per hour. Winds could gust as high as 20 miles per hour. Overnight, mostly clear with a low around 64. East winds 5 to 8 miles per hour, becoming calm in the evening. Winds could gust as high as 15 miles per hour. And that's a look at your weather for the Bass Capital area.
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0: 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And we've still got that viscosity multi-G transmission hydraulic fluid. 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They're unopened, brand new. 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All right. And we've still got some ceramic molds. These are vintage ceramic molds. 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But you can get them for $1 a piece. 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And he's also got 5 17-inch, 5-lug aluminum Jeep wheels. These are factory wheels, $500 for all five of them. And a Schwinn's 26-inch ladies bicycle. It's got an aluminum frame, makes it lightweight, a 7-speed, and it does have hand brakes for $100. Got a Whirlpool electric stove with a glass top, stainless steel for $200, and a Kenmore side-by-side refrigerator freezer for $200, and an Amana washer. It's approximately a year old, a high-efficiency model for $250, and you can text Wayne at 386-937-7854. If he doesn't answer, just send him a text with your name and what you're interested in to 386-937-7854, and they'll get back with you. A lot of people lately have been going to texting instead of answering the phone, because a lot of times they don't know who it is calling them. Could be one of these telemarketers that'll drive you nuts. So just text people if you and tell them what you want, and they'll call you back. And for sale, a treadmill. 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Still got a book and everything with it. 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They're selling it for $150. And the number to call, 386-546-5768. And it is electric. It's not a manual one. It's electric. 546-5768 for more information. And we got a boat. We got another. 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It's a 14-foot stump knocker. 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It's got tiller steering and a new transom. 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All right. They also have some Coca-Cola.

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0: It's 9:15, sneaking up on 16 after 9, and we need some calls to keep the show going, because if we don't get any calls, we may be ending this thing up pretty quick, because we're about through the mailbag already. So call me at 325-5800 if you got something to buy or something you're looking for, or if you got something to sell or trade, 325-5800. Here's an Allen Sports bicycle carry rack. 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They just don't use it anymore, and they want $35 for it. They also have a brand new, never used, 2 sets of Energizer jumper cables, 20 feet long, number 4 gauge wire with storage cases, and everybody needs at least one set of jumper cables in your automobile or your truck. $35 for these jumper cables, and you can reach them at 386-937-5454 for information. All right, and it's tomorrow's going to be the first Saturday of the month. That means it's breakfast time again at the firehouse in Kennedy Avenue in Interlochen. All right, and they got pancakes and eggs, sausage and biscuits and gravy and grits and toast. Oh, coffee juice and I guess also. And adults is $8, children $4. It's on 217 Kennedy Avenue in Interlochen. You can put that in your GPS and make it on out there. And payment options, you can pay for cash or Cash App. And it's from 8 a.m. until 11 a.m., the first Saturday of the month. All right, it's coming up tomorrow, the Firehouse Breakfast in Interlochen. And we haven't heard from our friend Todd. I haven't heard from him lately. I think Radio Red keeps in touch with him faster than I do. But old Tom Lee up in Maine, he's our buddy up there that loves to talk and tinker with old vehicles and auto parts. Now, if you're interested in talking to this guy, you can reach him on your cell phone, 207-375-4475. If you're looking for a part, he might be able to help you find it, because he's got his fingers in all kinds of different swap shots and everything all over the country. But he can find stuff, and if you've got something to sell, he can maybe help you sell it, all right? 207-375-4475. If there's no answer, leave a message, and he does return all calls. I think we got another call coming in here. We'll see what's going on. And, oh, yeah, here we go. We got our next call coming in. And good morning. You're on Swap Shop.
4: Yes, sir. I've got a 19-foot Bayliner boat with a 125-horse
0: Okay. I can't write quite that fast, sir. 19-foot Bayliner?
4: Yes, sir.
0: Okay.
4: Event trailer.
0: Okay. I hope it would be on a trailer.
4: Trailer. It's got 125-horse
0: motor
4: on
0: it. Need to tune up. Okay. I'll give the boat,
4: sell the trailer and motor for $800.
0: How much?
4: $800.
0: Yes,
4: sir. Okay. All right. And 386-353-5033.
0: Okay, that's 386-353-5033 for a 19-foot Bayliner and trailer with a 125-horse engine on it for $800.
4: Yes, sir.
0: All right, sir. Thanks for calling.
4: Thank you.
0: You have a great day. Bye-bye, and have a good weekend. This might be a good boat to have out on the river today. It's boat skip day. Day people skip work and go out on the river to the sandbar and everything. Okay, 325-5800 is wide open right now. 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
0: All right, we got another call right here. Good morning. Wait till the beep. There we go. And good morning. You're on Swap Shop. Hello? Oh,
6: sorry.
0: There we go. I'm sorry. That was my fault. Go ahead.
6: I have a 10-foot antique church pew. It's from the early 1900s. And it's free. I just need somebody to come and get it. It's very heavy also.
0: Okay. Very heavy. All right. You wouldn't happen to know where it came from, do you? That might be interesting.
6: Actually, I can't remember. It does have a thing on it that tells me where it was. It was from a church, one that started with an O, but I can't remember now.
0: Okay.
6: They can call and ask me if they like.
0: All right.
6: It's located at 112 South 6th Street, Palatka.
0: All right.
6: and I have it sitting outside, and they're going to be doing the sidewalk soon in that area, and I don't know what will happen to it at that point. So
0: I hope
6: to see it get thrown away.
0: Really? You want to put a phone number on this, or just have somebody come by? Go ahead.
6: 386-336-0055.
0: That number sounds familiar. Okay, you've been on Swap Shop before.
6: Yeah.
0: Okay, it's at 112 South State Street. Just come and get it.
6: No, South 6th Street.
0: Yeah, South State Street.
6: No, not State. 6th.
0: Oh, 6th? Oh, I'm sorry. I apologize for that. South 6th Street. Okay. All right. All right, very good. Just come and get it. Just take it away.
6: Please.
0: All right. Okay.
6: All right.
0: Thanks for calling Swap Shop.
6: It's 10 foot long, so they'll have to have a trailer.
0: No, oh, okay. All right. Or a really long bed truck. Okay.
6: Yeah.
0: All right. Thank you so much. You have a great weekend. All right. Bye-bye now.
6: Bye-bye.
0: All right. And the line is open. We've got about 5 more minutes for calls. I do have another commercial, give me a call, 325-5800. We'll take another call and then close the phones out, 325-5800.
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0: 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All right, 926, that's going to wrap it up on Swap Shop. We have run out of calls, we've run out of commercials, and run out of items in the mailbag. So you have yourself a great weekend. Enjoy this beautiful weather. And go out and have breakfast in the Interlochen Fire Station out there on Kennedy Street in Interlochen. All right? And we'll be back here. We'll meet you back here on Monday at right after the 9 o'clock news on your favorite radio station.

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1: 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The plaza sits between Cathedral Place and King Street, just west of the Bridge of Lions. Concerts take place every Thursday from 6 until 8 p.m. If there are weather delays or cancellations, updates will be posted

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1: NBC News Radio, I'm Michael Kastner. The May jobs report is out and it's beating all expectations. The Bureau of Labor Statistics says new non-farm payrolls increased by 172,000 last month. Most analysts were anticipating only about 80,000 new jobs. The death toll has now risen to 2 following a mass shooting last night in Birmingham, Alabama. Authorities say an adult female passed away in the hospital hours after a man also died from gunshot wounds. Several persons of interest are being detained for questioning. Ousted Venezuelan President Nicolas Maduro is bringing in a defense lawyer who also represented rapper Sean Diddy Combs. More in New York from Scott Pringle.
2: Court records show Ana Esteveo will help Maduro now fight drug trafficking charges. Combs was acquitted on sex trafficking and racketeering charges. Maduro remains locked up in Brooklyn awaiting trial.
1: Michael Kastner, NBC News Radio.
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4: A Rhode Island Republican congressional candidate under intense scrutiny after a surprise trip to Havana. Marine veteran and businessman Vic Meller confirmed he held direct talks with Raul Castro's powerful grandson just before the U.S. unleashes historic secondary sanctions on the island. Political analyst Alex Pinellas.
5: Obviously, Cuba's been able to resist these changes up to now, so it'll be interesting to see what the next step is.
4: Meller, who's running for Congress, claims he was discussing future trade opportunities for Rhode Island businesses. Critics are slamming the timing of the meeting, which took place as Washington aggressively freezes assets to isolate the Cuban regime. More than 30 years, and we still remember.
6: Jimmy Rice was abducted in the Redland after getting off his school bus and murdered in September of 1995.
7: The people in the neighborhood there, they had erected a little marker, and they took care of all these years.
6: Jimmy Rice Center Director Mark Young hopes the unveiling of Jimmy Rice Avenue, where the 9-year-old was taken, will bring awareness.
7: He understood that if somebody approached you, you run the other way or you yell and scream. What they did not tell him is if the person has a weapon, he froze. And most kids probably would freeze. Tell them to run. Tell them to scream.
6: He wishes Jimmy's parents, who dedicated the rest of their lives to protecting children, were here to see today's ceremony. Eric Rodriguez, Miami.
4: The World Cup kicks off in less than a week. This morning, Broward officials will announce the county's free official watch parties. Meanwhile, local, state, and federal law enforcement will stand next to Miami-Dade Sheriff Rosie Cordero Stutz this afternoon to discuss their coordinated efforts to make sure residents and visitors stay safe during the 7 matches at Hard Rock Stadium in Miami Gardens. We'll be hosting starting Monday, June 15th. NBA free agent Terry Rozier owes the Miami Heat his salary. An arbitrator ruling Rozier violated his contract with the team and has to forfeit most of his $26.6 million salary. This in connection with his alleged role in a sports gambling scheme. With Florida's News, I'm Natalie Rodriguez.
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10: Sunny with a high near 88, light northeast winds becoming east 6 to 11 miles per hour. Winds could gust as high as 20 miles per hour. Overnight, mostly clear with a low around 64, east winds 5 to 8 miles per hour, becoming calm in the evening. Winds could gust as high as 15 miles per hour, and that's a look at your weather for the Bass Capital area.

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She was sitting at the end of the bar when I saw her. And with a little wine and a little time, she would be a prize to win. Now I'll never forget her.

Sunny with a high near 88. Light northeast winds becoming east 6 to 11 miles per hour. Winds could gust as high as 20 miles per hour. Overnight, mostly clear with a low around 64. East winds 5 to 8 miles per hour, becoming calm in the evening. Winds could gust as high as 15 miles per hour. And that's a look at your weather for the Bass Capital area. 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
4: 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Highway Mart is located on Highway 20 near the intersection with Highway 19 in Palatka.

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2: NBC News Radio, I'm Michael Kastner. The May jobs report is out and it's beating all expectations. The Bureau of Labor Statistics says new non-farm payrolls increased by 172,000 last month. Most analysts were anticipating only about 80,000 new jobs. The death toll has now risen to 2 following a mass shooting last night in Birmingham, Alabama. Authorities say an adult female passed away in the hospital hours after a man also died from gunshot wounds. Several persons of interest are being detained for questioning. Ousted Venezuelan President Nicolas Maduro is bringing in a defense lawyer who also represented rapper Sean Diddy Combs. More in New York from Scott Pringle.
3: Court records show Anna Estevao will help Maduro now fight drug trafficking charges. Combs was acquitted on sex trafficking and racketeering charges. Maduro remains locked up in Brooklyn awaiting trial.
2: Michael Kastner, NBC News Radio.
4: This is Florida News Now.
5: One of the Republican candidates running for governor wants gun owners to head off future teen takeover events. James Fishback appeared at the site of a takeover and shooting at Clearwater Beach and urged supporters to take advantage of legal open carry.
6: If we find out that a teen takeover is showing up, we are showing up with a dozen people with AR-15s, we're going to exercise our Second Amendment right.
5: Clearwater police say they have no comment on Fishback's remarks. A 17-year-old was shot and wounded during a Sunday night gathering near a beachfront hotel that caused beach businesses to close early. Fishback is running against Trump-endorsed frontrunner Byron Donalds, Lieutenant Governor Jay Collins, and former State House Speaker Paul Renner. Orange County has a new agreement with ICE at its jails. Federal immigration authorities can no longer detain people not charged with a crime at the Orange County Jail. The agreement means Orange County will receive less money in reimbursement per detainee, but leaders say fewer people being held keeps costs down. Also, per the deal, ICE can only detain someone already booked on criminal charges, and officials are allowed to release a person within 48 hours of their criminal charge being settled. Gas prices in Florida have been trending downward, but a petroleum analyst predicts the worst is yet to come.
7: Certainly was nice to see some of the 350s, 60s, and 70s across Florida, but those are now being replaced by 399. So that has to do with the jump we saw in oil after a deal with Iran did not pan out.
5: Gas Buddy's Patrick DeHaan says prices will spike with demand up over the 4th of July holiday and more exports away from Florida and the U.S. He says we have seen the largest year-to-date decrease in gasoline supplies due to the closure of the Strait of Hormuz in March. A city in Brevard County and an HOA are at odds over who's responsible for a hole in the road. Each say the other's responsible for fixing it. With Florida's News, I'm Karen Curtis.
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10: Sunny with a high near 88, light northeast winds becoming east 6 to 11 miles per hour. Winds could gust as high as 20 miles per hour. Overnight mostly clear with a low around 64, east winds 5 to 8 miles per hour, becoming calm in the evening. Winds could gust as high as 15 miles per hour, and that's a look at your weather for the Bass Capital area.

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Sunny with a high near 88, light northeast winds becoming east 6 to 11 miles per hour. Winds could gust as high as 20 miles per hour. Overnight, mostly clear with a low around 64. East winds 5 to 8 miles per hour, becoming calm in the evening. Winds could gust as high as 15 miles per hour. And that's a look at your weather for the Bass Capital area.

0: 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The phone number is 386-326-7600 or go to the website www.putnam-fl.com/coc.
1: Are you aware that your property, business, and other valuable assets may be compromised if someone fraudulently records a document against your name? You may be taking the right precautions to protect your assets, such as locking the doors to your house, setting up credit card alerts, and taking other necessary steps to protect you and your family. However, are you periodically looking up any documents that are recorded in the Putnam County official records with your name on it? 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

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We would love for you to come play with us. 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
3: 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With the Success Journal, I'm Chris Whitting.
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9: This is Luke Mutchie from the local Edward Jones office in Palatka with your weekly market update. Last week, we saw another green uptick across the board, marking 9 straight weeks that the S&P has ended in green territory. Last week's positive GDP report showing healthy corporate profits along with consumer spending has propelled markets up higher, still hoping to see a reopening of the Strait of Hormuz soon. Not everything is good news, though, as inflation is running higher and not just due to the energy price spike. We don't foresee the Fed increasing rates, but also believe the rate cuts will be put on pause for the near future as we try to get inflation down to a more comfortable level. This has been Luke Mutchie with the Edward Jones office of Luke Mutchie and Ryan Adams with your weekly market update. If you have any questions or want more information, give our office a call at 386-325-9072.

Sunny with a high near 88. Light northeast winds becoming east 6 to 11 miles per hour. Winds could gust as high as 20 miles per hour. Overnight, mostly clear with a low around 64. East winds 5 to 8 miles per hour, becoming calm in the evening. Winds could gust as high as 15 miles per hour. And that's a look at your weather for the Bass Capital.

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0: 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It will be held at Renegades in Wilaka on June 20th, starting at noon. For entry forms and more information, email bluebandit28@yahoo.com. The Interlochen Fire Department will have a breakfast on the first Saturday of each month at 217 Kennedy Street in Interlochen. 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
1: NBC News Radio, I'm Michael Kastner. A $70 billion bill to fund ICE has been passed by Senate Republicans. The Senate voted through the night on multiple amendments to the bill in an 18-hour-long so-called Votorama. The new bill includes about $38 billion for ICE, about $22 billion for the Border Patrol, and $5 billion for the Department of Homeland Security. Last month's jobs report is better than expected. The Bureau of Labor Statistics says new non-farm payrolls increased by 172,000 in May. Most analysts were anticipating only about 80,000 new jobs. President Trump is a New Yorker and is cheering for the Knicks to win the NBA championship. But when asked about the matchup between the San Antonio Spurs, he gushed about their all-star, Victor Wembanyama.
2: Wemby's a great player. He's going to be a great player, and he is already a great player.
1: Tonight is game two of the finals. Michael Kastner, NBC News Radio.
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4: Part of South Florida still under an extreme drought. The National Weather Service drought information statement measures on a 0 to 4 scale, 4 being the worst. South Florida is now a 3, which is extreme drought. Lake Okeechobee is almost 2 feet below normal. Congressman Jared Moskowitz and Byron Donalds, gubernatorial candidate, may be on opposite sides of the aisle, but they're teaming up to help families prepare for a storm.
5: Every Floridian should have a disaster supply kit ready and have a plan for every member of their family.
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4: Donalds adds it's often possible to evacuate just a few miles inland, and we've got a helping hand when it comes to getting hurricane kits together.
7: Just days into the start of the 2026 Atlantic hurricane season, Global Empowerment Mission is launching a statewide emergency preparedness drive Saturday. Spokesman Alistair Kinji says they're giving out hurricane disaster kits to anyone in need in Broward, Miami-Dade, and 6 other counties.
8: Including MREs, emergency blankets, flashlights, some water, hygiene kids.
7: More than 3,000 pallets of critical supplies are stored and ready to deploy through GEM if and when disaster strikes. Wendy Grossman, Miami.
4: 72 potential jurors returning to Miami-Dade court this morning for final selection ahead of the vessel homicide and manslaughter trial of real estate broker George Pino. Plenty of attorneys sparring before the panel was brought in.
9: I just don't think that it is fair to the defense for them not to put on the case that they want. Mm-mm. And it is sure as heck not fair to the state for us to be fighting with one hand tied behind our back, when all I'm asking for is a couple of extra days.
4: Pino is accused of slamming his boat into a Biscayne Bay channel marker back in 2022, killing one teen and catastrophically injuring another. Florida gasoline prices continue trending lower. Statewide average today down another 2 cents a gallon, $3.88 for regular. With Florida's News, I'm Al Lewis.

doesn't fudge on deliciousness. Our new black raspberry fudge ice cream in pints and half gallons combines black raspberry flavored ice cream with dark chocolate flavored chunks and a chocolate fudge swirl. The result is real. 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

Sunny with a high near 88, light northeast winds becoming east 6 to 11 miles per hour. Winds could gust as high as 20 miles per hour. Overnight, mostly clear with a low around 64, east winds 5 to 8 miles per hour, becoming calm in the evening. Winds could gust as high as 15 miles per hour, and that's a look at your weather for the Bass Capital area.

0: 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I'm Susie Armstrong. 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
0: Fuel mileage continues to be a critical factor in NASCAR Cup Series races at tracks like Michigan International Speedway. Drivers like Ricky Stenhouse Jr. must balance speed with fuel efficiency to win. The Hayek Motorsports pilot believes a fuel-centric focus could be a deciding element for victory.
2: It's all about getting that qualifying, position down and starting this race up front and being able to, keep the most amount of fuel in your car and, because you definitely won't have to sit on pit road to fuel it up and lose track position. So that'll be key. Just trying to get your car trimmed out as much as possible and, still be able to hold the throttle down.
0: I'm Susie Armstrong. This is NASCAR Today on the Motor Racing Network.

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0: Sunny with a high near 88. Light northeast winds becoming east 6 to 11 miles per hour. Winds could gust as high as 20 miles per hour. Overnight, mostly clear with a low around 64. East winds 5 to 8 miles per hour, becoming calm in the evening. Winds could gust as high as 15 miles per hour. And that's a look at your weather for the Bass Capital area.
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2: 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It will be held at Renegades in Wilaka on June 20th, starting at noon. For entry forms and more information, email bluebandit28@yahoo.com. This is for the Putnam First Cancer Fund Trivia Tournament, June 20th. The Interlochen Fire Department will have breakfast on the first Saturday of each month at 217 Kennedy Street in Interlochen. 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
1: Data center growth is now an official regional issue for the Northeast Florida Regional Council. The vote came Thursday during a meeting in Jacksonville of the counties involved with the council and means that planning, legal, and economic resources will now be available for the 7 member counties and 2 dozen cities that are part of the council. A number of areas are pushing for a moratorium on the centers. Proponents of the data centers say they will have a positive impact on economic development. Opponents say the heavy utility demands and environmental impacts will far outweigh any advantages. The regional council includes Baker, Clay, Duval, Flagler, Nassau, Putnam, and St. John's counties. A Flagler County man died early this morning when his car went over the Interstate 95 exit ramp at Palm Coast Parkway and ended up in a retention pond, according to authority. Florida Highway Patrol is investigating the accident. The driver was said to be driving erratically before the accident. Palm Coast Fire Rescue crew members dived in when they arrived at the scene, but the driver was dead. The man had been heading north on 95 when he took the exit 289 ramp. Reportedly, he was driving very fast. The car, a Volkswagen GTI, went off the ramp, struck a tree, and then went to the water about 40 feet from the embankment and was totally submerged. The body was taken by the medical examiner's office to St. Augustine for an autopsy. This crash is the 10th road fatality of the year in Flagler County. Plenty to do in the area tonight. In Palatka, summer nightlight kicks off tonight at the Palatka Riverfront and includes music with the opening act Maddie Bost at 5 p.m. and the main act Brothers Futch at 6 p.m. You can get dinner and shop local vendors, bring your lawn chair, and enjoy an evening under the lights. That's free, as is First Friday Art Walk in St. Augustine. The walk is from 5 to 9 p.m. in historic downtown and beyond, and is a monthly celebration of the arts, with more than 25 galleries and creative spaces opening their doors. It's also First Friday in Flagler Beach tonight, with music and food in the downtown Veterans Park at 105 South 2nd Street from 5 to 9 p.m. In Palatka, Putnam Habitat for Humanity continues their huge yard sale. 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A center designed to connect residents with resources holds an open house in Palatka this Saturday. Palatka Housing Authority and Children's Home Society of Florida are partnering for a ribbon-cutting event from noon to 3 p.m. at the Putnam County Family Resources Center. That's inside the James A. Long Family Investment Center, 601 North 21st Street. Children will enjoy the bounce houses and games. Families can learn about resources such as outpatient mental health and substance abuse counseling, food resources and housing, and support for pregnant moms and young children. This Saturday in Crescent City, it's the 6th annual Cops, Kids, and Kayaks from 10 a.m. to 4 p.m. at Dexter Park on North Summit Street. The event's sponsored by the Putnam County Sheriff's Office and includes a chance to kayak on Lake Stella with friends of Dunn's Creek, meet sheriff's deputies and Florida Fish and Wildlife officers, and go for a swim. Kids can get tips about fishing and even enjoy a free hot dog. Youth under 18 must be accompanied by an adult. On Saturday in Flora Home, don't miss America's 250th celebration. There's a complimentary cookout provided by Flora Home Park and Heritage Association and a free concert by the Putnam County Community Band. That begins at 11 a.m. at 102 South Magnolia Avenue. Don't forget to bring your lawn chair and your patriotic spirit. And summer is officially here. County Line Produce is about to close for the season. They're open from 8 a.m. to 6 p.m. today and Saturday and will open at 8 a.m. Sunday until all the Silver Queen corn is gone. Now in its 60th year, County Line is located on the county line of Putnam and St. John's counties on State Road 207. Hard to believe it began some 60 years ago with a couple of kids selling heads of cabbage by the side of the road. This is Marcia Lane, your roving reporter.
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0: 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Somebody said he came from New Orleans, where he got in a fight over a Cajun

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3: NBC News Radio, I'm Chris Caraggio. Senate Republicans have passed a $70 billion bill to fund ICE through the rest of President Trump's term. The Senate voted through the night on multiple amendments to the bill in an 18-hour-long vote-a-rama. The new bill includes about $38 billion for ICE, about $22 billion for the Border Patrol, and $5 billion for the Department of Homeland Security. It does not include security funding for the White House ballroom, nor does it restrict Trump's $1.8 billion anti-weaponization fund for his political allies. Graham Plattner has denied allegations from ex-girlfriends that he was physically abusive and boasted about having a Nazi-like tattoo. The New York Times interviewed several women who recounted various episodes with the embattled Maine Democratic Senate hopeful. One said Plattner twisted her arm and shoved her into a bedroom, while another claimed the combat vet fantasized about killing people he considered a threat and said he would rape home intruders. I'm Chris Caraggio, NBC News Radio.
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5: Orange County Mayor Jerry Demings has announced that he has been diagnosed with prostate cancer and that he intends to finish his term as Orange County Mayor, but will suspend his campaign for governor of Florida.
6: Monday of this week, I received some bad news from my doctor, who confirmed that I have prostate cancer. And because of that, I am going to suspend my campaign for governor.
5: He said thank you to all those who have supported him over the years and to those who have supported his run for governor. An investigation is underway after human remains were found in Jacksonville. The sheriff's office says a leg bone was found Wednesday night by a man walking his dog, leading to a skeleton wrapped in a carpet in the backyard of a vacant home. A spokesman with the Jacksonville Sheriff's Office spoke before the press.
7: Human remains were found in the backyard of a residence in the 4500 block of Lindquist Road South.
5: The home has been reportedly vacant for years. While police are working to track down the current owner, police say the remains could take some time to be identified. Astronauts aboard the International Space Station had to prepare for a possible evacuation as the Russians attempted to fix an air leak aboard the Russian service module that is getting steadily worse. However, after some analysis, it was determined to be safe for the astronauts to return to the main portions of the station. NASA and the Russian Space Agency are working on a solution to fix the leak. For lovers of romance novels, the Oviedo Mall in Seminole County is hosting the free Summer Lovin' Book Festival tomorrow from 11 to 5. Organizers say it's the summer event for romance readers and writers alike. You can find out more at myovedomall.com. Police are investigating after a bomb threat was made at a Walmart on Malabar Road in Palm Bay. The Brevard County Sheriff Bomb Squad was called to the scene. The store remains closed and authorities are asking the public to avoid the area. With Florida's News, I'm Tim Atkins.
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10: Sunny with a high near 88, light northeast winds becoming east 6 to 11 miles per hour. Winds could gust as high as 20 miles per hour. Overnight, mostly clear with a low around 64, east winds 5 to 8 miles per hour, becoming calm in the evening. Winds could gust as high as 15 miles per hour, and that's a look at your weather for the Bass Capital area.

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1: Data center growth is now an official regional issue for the Northeast Florida Regional Council. The vote came Thursday during a meeting in Jacksonville of the counties involved with the council and means that planning, legal, and economic resources will now be available for the 7 member counties and 24 cities that are part of the council. A number of areas are pushing for a moratorium on the centers. Proponents of the data centers say they will have a positive impact on economic development. Opponents say the heavy utility demands and environmental impacts will far outweigh any advantages. The regional council includes Baker, Clay, Duval, Flagler, Nassau, Putnam, and St. John's counties. A Flagler County man died early this morning when his car went over the Interstate 95 exit ramp to Palm Coast Parkway and ended up in a retention pond, according to authority. Florida Highway Patrol is investigating the accident. The driver was said to be driving erratically before the accident. Palm Coast Fire Rescue crew members dived in when they arrived at the scene, but the driver was dead. The man had been heading north on 95 when he took the exit 289 ramp. Reportedly, he was driving very fast. The car, a Volkswagen GTI, went off the ramp, struck a tree, and then went to the water about 40 feet from the embankment and was totally submerged. The body was taken by the medical examiner's office to St. Augustine for an autopsy. This crash is the 10th road fatality of the year in Flagler County. Plenty to do in the area tonight. In Palatka, summer nightlight kicks off tonight at the Palatka Riverfront and includes music with the opening act Maddie Bost at 5 p.m. and the main act Brothers Futch at 6 p.m. You can get dinner and shop local vendors, bring your lawn chair, and enjoy an evening under the lights. That's free, as is First Friday Art Walk in St. Augustine. The walk is from 5 to 9 p.m. in historic downtown and beyond, and is a monthly celebration of the arts, with more than 25 galleries and creative spaces opening their doors. It's also First Friday in Flagler Beach tonight with music and food in the downtown Veterans Park at 105 South 2nd Street from 5 to 9 p.m. In Palatka, Putnam Habitat for Humanity continues their huge yard sale. 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A center designed to connect residents with resources holds an open house in Palatka this Saturday. Palatka Housing Authority and Children's Home Society of Florida are partnering for a ribbon-cutting event from noon to 3 p.m. at the Putnam County Family Resources Center. That's inside the James A. Long Family Investment Center, 601 North 21st Street. Children will enjoy the bounce houses and games. Families can learn about resources such as outpatient mental health and substance abuse counseling, food resources and housing, and support for pregnant moms and young children. This Saturday in Crescent City, it's the 6th annual Cops, Kids, and Kayaks from 10 a.m. to 4 p.m. at Dexter Park on North Summit Street. The event's sponsored by the Putnam County Sheriff's Office and includes a chance to kayak on Lake Stella with friends of Dunn's Creek, meet sheriff's deputies and Florida Fish and Wildlife officers, and go for a swim. Kids can get tips about fishing and even enjoy a free hot dog. Youth under 18 must be accompanied by an adult. On Saturday in Flora Home, don't miss America's 250th celebration. There's a complimentary cookout provided by Flora Home Park and Heritage Association and a free concert by the Putnam County Community Band. That begins at 11 a.m. at 102 South Magnolia Avenue. Don't forget to bring your lawn chair and your patriotic spirit. and summer is officially here. County Line Produce is about to close for the season. They're open from 8 a.m. to 6 p.m. today and Saturday, and will open at 8 a.m. Sunday until all the Silver Queen corn is gone. Now in its 60th year, County Line is located on the county line of Putnam and St. John's counties on State Road 207. Hard to believe it began some 60 years ago with a couple of kids selling heads of cabbage by the side of the road. This is Marcia Lane, your roving reporter.
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1: 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I've heard it too.
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0: 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I never thought it would come to this.
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0: 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I never meant to hurt you.
1: But I

Sunny with a high near 88, light northeast winds becoming east 6 to 11 miles per hour. Winds could gust as high as 20 miles per hour. Overnight, mostly clear with a low around 64, east winds 5 to 8 miles per hour, becoming calm in the evening. Winds could gust as high as 15 miles per hour, and that's a look at your weather for the Bass Capital area.

tiresome that I don't even know, but I'm looking forward to, cause I like my women everywhere I go. So roll on big wheels, don't you roll so slow. Peggy Ann is waiting in Memphis, and Betty Lou in Maine. I got a good old gal in Knoxville, but man, I forgot her name, but not her figure. I remember that. Yeah, I'm a kiss stealing, a wheeling dealing, a drug driving son.

Hi, this is Wayne McLean from the Palatka Rotary Club, reminding you that we're heavily involved in the dictionary project for all third graders here in Putnam County, which each third grader receives a dictionary. 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

0: Devil went down to Georgia. He was looking for a soul to steal. He was in a bind because he was way behind and he was willing to make a deal. When he came across this young man sawing on a fiddle and playing it hot, and the devil jumped up on a hickory stump and said, "Boy, let me tell you what. I guess you didn't
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2: NBC News Radio. I'm Chris Caraccio. Senate Republicans are approving a $70 billion bill to fund ICE through the rest of President Trump's term. The Senate voted through the night on multiple amendments to the bill in an 18-hour-long votorama. The new bill includes about $38 billion for ICE, about $22 billion for the Border Patrol, and $5 billion for the Department of Homeland Security. The May jobs report is out and came in above expectations. The Bureau of Labor Statistics says new non-farm payrolls increased by 172,000 last month. Most analysts were anticipating only about 80,000 new jobs. As expected, the unemployment rate was unchanged at 4.3%. Torrential downpours are heading towards Louisiana and other parts of the Gulf Coast this weekend. The developing storm system is forecast to begin today and intensify in the coming days. The New Orleans, Biloxi, and Gulfport metro areas are among those most likely to see the heaviest rain, with storms peaking tomorrow. I'm Chris Caraccio, NBC News Radio.
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4: The Palm Beach County Sheriff's Office is saying goodbye to a sworn member of the team who passed away following a long battle with health complications after a heart and kidney transplant. Joel Malkin reports.
5: A post on Facebook notes that Corporal Ray Ruby courageously battled through years of health challenges and passed away surrounded by family and friends. Goes on to say that whether in the classroom, on the range, or during a simple hallway conversation, Corporal Ruby had a remarkable ability to educate, inspire, and entertain those around him. The corporal was 64 and was serving in PBSO's training division at the time of his death, May 22nd. He joined the agency in 1988 and had previously served in road patrol, SWAT, the bike unit, dignitary protection, and as a highly decorated canine handler and trainer. I'm Joel Malkin.
4: The owner of a Middle Eastern market on the Treasure Coast is hoping police find the person who dumped pork product outside her store. Many people of Middle Eastern backgrounds, including Muslims, do not eat pork for religious reasons, leading store owner Hiba Sharafe to believe she was targeted.
6: What I don't understand is, what was the point of this? What did I do?
4: Ring camera caught a woman dumping the pork meat out of a bag and onto the sidewalk right in front of the Port St. Lucie store last Saturday. Police tell CBS 12 detectives are working to identify and locate the woman. 72 potential jurors returning to Miami-Dade court this morning for final selection ahead of the Vessel homicide and manslaughter trial of real estate broker George Pino. But before they were brought into the courtroom, prosecutors and defense attorneys were sparring over a toxicologist's potential testimony.
7: I just don't think that it is fair to the defense for them not to put on the case that they want, and it is sure as heck not fair to the state for us to be fighting with one hand tied behind our back, when all I'm asking for is a couple of extra days.
4: Judge says there will be no delays in this case. With Florida's News, I'm Reed Shepard.
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10: Sunny with a high near 88, light northeast winds becoming east 6 to 11 miles per hour. Winds could gust as high as 20 miles per hour. Overnight, mostly clear with a low around 64. East winds 5 to 8 miles per hour, becoming calm in the evening. Winds could gust as high as 15 miles per hour. And that's a look at your weather for the Bass Capital area.
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0: Your clerk of court, Matt Reynolds, welcomes you to contact the office if you have questions. 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
1: Data center growth is now an official regional issue for the Northeast Florida Regional Council. The vote came Thursday during a meeting in Jacksonville of the counties involved with the council and means that planning, legal, and economic resources will now be available for the 7 member counties and 24 cities that are part of the council. A number of areas are pushing for a moratorium on the centers. Proponents of the data centers say they will have a positive impact on economic development. Opponents say the heavy utility demands and environmental impacts will far outweigh any advantages. The regional council includes Baker, Clay, Duval, Flagler, Nassau, Putnam, and St. John's counties. A Flagler County man died early this morning when his car went over the Interstate 95 exit ramp at Palm Coast Parkway and ended up in a retention pond, according to authorities. Florida Highway Patrol is investigating the accident. The driver was said to be driving erratically before the accident. Palm Coast Fire Rescue crew members dived in when they arrived at the scene, but the driver was dead. The man had been heading north on 95 when he took the exit 289 ramp. Reportedly, he was driving very fast. The car, a Volkswagen GTI, went off the ramp, struck a tree, and then went to the water about 40 feet from the embankment and was totally submerged. The body was taken by the medical examiner's office to St. Augustine for an autopsy. This crash is the 10th road fatality of the year in Flagler County. Plenty to do in the area tonight. In Palatka, summer nightlight kicks off tonight at the Palatka Riverfront and includes music with the opening act Matty Bost at 5 p.m. and the main act Brothers Futch at 6 p.m. You can get dinner and shop local vendors, bring your lawn chair, and enjoy an evening under the lights. That's free, as is First Friday Art Walk in St. Augustine. The walk is from 5 to 9 p.m. in historic downtown and beyond, and is a monthly celebration of the arts, with more than 25 galleries and creative spaces opening their doors. It's also First Friday in Flagler Beach tonight, with music and food.

0: the downtown Veterans Park at 105 South 2nd Street from 5 to 9 p.m. In Palatka, Putnam Habitat for Humanity stock sale means lots of estate contents with furniture, glassware, dishes, collectibles, DVDs, TVs, and home repair items. 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A center designed to connect residents with resources holds an open house in Palatka this Saturday. Palatka Housing Authority and Children's Home Society of Florida are partnering for a ribbon-cutting event from noon to 3 p.m. at the Putnam County Family Resources Center. That's inside the James A. Long Family Investment Center, 601 North 21st Street. Children will enjoy the bounce houses and games. Families can learn about resources such as outpatient mental health and substance abuse counseling, food resources and housing, and support for pregnant moms and young children. This Saturday in Crescent City, it's the 6th annual Cops, Kids, and Kayaks from 10 a.m. to 4 p.m. at Dexter Park on North Summit Street. The event's sponsored by the Putnam County Sheriff's Office and includes a chance to kayak on Lake Stella with friends of Dunn's Creek, meet sheriff's deputies and Florida Fish and Wildlife officers, and go for a swim. Kids can get tips about fishing and even enjoy a free hot dog. Youth under 18 must be accompanied by an adult. On Saturday in Flora Home, don't miss America's 250th celebration. There's a complimentary cookout provided by Flora Home Park and Heritage Association and a free concert by the Putnam County Community Band. That begins at 11 a.m. at 102 South Magnolia Avenue. Don't forget to bring your lawn chair and your patriotic spirit. And summer is officially here. County Line Produce is about to close for the season. They're open from 8 a.m. to 6 p.m. today and Saturday and will open at 8 a.m. Sunday until all the Silver Queen corn is gone. Now in its 60th year, County Line is located on the county line of Putnam and St. John's counties on State Road 207. Hard to believe it began some 60 years ago with a couple of kids selling heads of cabbage by the side of the road. This is Marcia Lane, your roving reporter.
1: Are you aware that your property, business, and other valuable assets may be compromised if someone fraudulently records a document against your name? You may be taking the right precautions to protect your assets, such as locking the doors to your house, setting up credit card alerts, and taking other necessary steps to protect you and your family. However, are you periodically looking up any documents that are recorded in the Putnam County official records with your name on it? Hi, this is Matt Reynolds, and I am your elected clerk of circuit court and comptroller here in Putnam County. 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

0: Hi, this is Sam Deputy from the Florida Azalea Festival held in Palatka, Florida, reminding you that Palatka and Putnam County are number one. 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
1: I knew I'd see her around. I'd be at some party, she'd show up and I'd be walking out. Or across some parking lot, hiding behind her sister. I'd look up, she'd be at the red light beside me in that white Maxima with the sticker on the back. I'd ask,

been keeping it low-key. But now it's like these county lines closing in on me. I see them everywhere together. It's hitting a little too close to home.

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Sunny with a high near 88. Light northeast winds becoming east 6 to 11 miles per hour. Winds could gust as high as 20 miles per hour. Overnight, mostly clear with a low around 64. East winds 5 to 8 miles per hour, becoming calm in the evening. Winds could gust as high as 15 miles per hour. And that's a look at your weather for the Bass Capital area.

you know, I rode a freight train north to Detroit City. And after all these years, I find I've just been wasting my time. So I just think I'll take my foolish pride and put it on a southbound freight and ride. Go on back to the loved ones, the ones that I left waiting so far behind.

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1: 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I'm Chris Caraccia.
2: Stocks are sharply lower on Wall Street. The Nasdaq has been down over 800 points at times today. The Dow Jones Industrial Average has been down over 400 points, while S&P 500 has been down close to 2%. This all comes as sell-off is happening in major chip stocks, and Treasury yields have risen due to a hotter-than-expected jobs report for last month. President Trump says he'd be honored to meet the Supreme Leader of Iran if it was to make a deal. He made the comment yesterday while fielding questions from reporters in the Oval Office. Trump said, if we make a deal, it's possible, despite the fact that the Ayatollah's father had been killed by a U.S.-Israeli airstrike at the start of Operation Epic Fury. And President Trump is set to visit western Wisconsin today. The White House says the president will be highlighting initiatives to help Wisconsin farmers in Chippewa Falls. Trump previously announced a $12 billion economic relief package for American farmers affected by trade disruptions. I'm Chris Caraccio, NBC News Radio.
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4: Part of South Florida still under an extreme drought. The National Weather Service drought information statement measures on a 0 to 4 scale, 4 being the worst. South Florida is now a 3, which is extreme drought. Lake Okeechobee is almost 2 feet below normal. Congressman Jared Moskowitz and Byron Donalds' gubernatorial candidate may be on opposite sides of the aisle, but they're teaming up to help families prepare for a storm.
5: Every Floridian should have a disaster supply kit ready and have a plan for every member of their family.
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4: Donalds adds it's often possible to evacuate just a few miles inland, and we've got a helping hand when it comes to getting hurricane kits together.
7: Just days into the start of the 2026 Atlantic hurricane season, Global Empowerment Mission is launching a statewide emergency preparedness drive Saturday. Spokesman Alistair Kinji says they're giving out hurricane disaster kits to anyone in need in Broward, Miami-Dade, and 6 other counties.
8: Including MREs, emergency blankets, flashlights, some water, hygiene kits.
7: More than 3,000 pallets of critical supplies are stored and ready to deploy through GEM if and when disaster strikes. Wendy Grossman, Miami.
4: 72 potential jurors returning to Miami-Dade court this morning for final selection ahead of the vessel homicide and manslaughter trial of real estate broker George Pino. Plenty of attorneys sparring before the panel was brought in.
9: I just don't think that it is fair to the defense for them not to put

0: on the case that they want. Mm-mm. And it is sure as heck not fair to the state for us to be fighting with one hand tied behind our back, when all I'm asking for is a couple of extra days.
1: Pino is accused of slamming his boat into a Biscayne Bay channel marker back in 2022, killing one teen and catastrophically injuring another. Florida gasoline prices continue trending lower. Statewide average today down another 2 cents a gallon, $3.88 for regular. With Florida's News, I'm Al Lewis.

doesn't fudge on deliciousness. Our new black raspberry fudge ice cream in pints and half gallons combines black raspberry flavored ice cream with dark chocolate flavored chunks and a chocolate fudge swirl. The result is real. Taste the truth.

Sunny with a high near 88, light northeast winds becoming east 6 to 11 miles per hour. Winds could gust as high as 20 miles per hour. Overnight, mostly clear with a low around 64, east winds 5 to 8 miles per hour, becoming calm in the evening. Winds could gust as high as 15 miles per hour, and that's a look at your weather for the Bass Capital area.

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1: Your clerk of court, Matt Reynolds, welcomes you to contact the office if you have questions. 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
2: Data center growth is now an official regional issue for the Northeast Florida Regional Council. The vote came Thursday during a meeting in Jacksonville of the counties involved with the council and means that planning, legal, and economic resources will now be available for the 7 member counties and 2 dozen cities that are part of the council. A number of areas are pushing for a moratorium on the centers. Proponents of the data centers say they will have a positive impact on economic development. Opponents say the heavy utility demands and environmental impacts will far outweigh any advantages. The regional council includes Baker, Clay, Duval, Flagler, Nassau, Putnam, and St. John's counties. A Flagler County man died early this morning when his car went over the Interstate 95 exit ramp at Palm Coast Parkway and ended up in a retention pond, according to authority. Florida Highway Patrol is investigating the accident. The driver was said to be driving erratically before the accident. Palm Coast Fire Rescue crew members dived in when they arrived at the scene, but the driver was dead. The man had been heading north on 95 when he took the exit 289 ramp. Reportedly, he was driving very fast. The car, a Volkswagen GTI, went off the ramp, struck a tree, and then went to the water about 40 feet from the embankment and was totally submerged. The body was taken by the medical examiner's office to St. Augustine for an autopsy. This crash is the 10th road fatality of the year in Flagler County. Plenty to do in the area tonight. In Palatka, Summer Night Light kicks off tonight at the Palatka Riverfront and includes music with the opening act Maddie Bost at 5 p.m. and the main act Brothers Futch at 6 p.m. You can get dinner and shop local vendors, bring your lawn chair, and enjoy an evening under the lights. That's free, as is First Friday Art Walk in St. Augustine. The walk is from 5 to 9 p.m. in historic downtown and beyond, and is a monthly celebration of the arts, with more than 25 galleries and creative spaces opening their doors. It's also First Friday in Flagler Beach tonight with music and food in the downtown Veterans Park at 105 South 2nd Street from 5 to 9 p.m. In Palatka, Putnam Habitat for Humanity continues their huge yard sale. Hours are 9 a.m. to 2 p.m. The overstock sale means lots of estate contents with furniture, glassware, dishes, collectibles, DVDs, TVs, and home repair items. 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A center designed to connect residents with resources holds an open house in Palatka this Saturday. Palatka Housing Authority and Children's Home Society of Florida are partnering for a ribbon-cutting event from noon to 3 p.m. at the Putnam County Family Resources Center. That's inside the James A. Long Family Investment Center, 601 North 21st Street. Children will enjoy the bounce houses and games. Families can learn about resources such as outpatient mental health and substance abuse counseling, food resources and housing, and support for pregnant moms and young children. This Saturday in Crescent City, it's the 6th annual Cops, Kids, and Kayaks from 10 a.m. to 4 p.m. at Dexter Park on North Summit Street. The event's sponsored by the Putnam County Sheriff's Office and includes a chance to kayak on Lake Stella with friends of Dunn's Creek, meet sheriff's deputies and Florida Fish and Wildlife officers, and go for a swim. Kids can get tips about fishing and even enjoy a free hot dog. Youth under 18 must be accompanied by an adult. On Saturday in Flora Home, don't miss America's 250th celebration. There's a complimentary cookout provided by Flora Home Park and Heritage Association and a free concert by the Putnam County Community Band. That begins at 11 a.m. at 102 South Magnolia Avenue. Don't forget to bring your lawn chair and your patriotic spirit. and summer is officially here. County Line Produce is about to close for the season. They're open from 8 a.m. to 6 p.m. today and Saturday, and will open at 8 a.m. Sunday until all the Silver Queen corn is gone. Now in its 60th year, County Line is located on the county line of Putnam and St. John's counties on State Road 207. Hard to believe it began some 60 years ago with a couple of kids selling heads of cabbage by the side of the road. This is Marcia Lane, your roving reporter.
0: Are you aware that your property, business, and other valuable assets may be compromised if someone fraudulently records a document against your name? You may be taking the right precautions to protect your assets, such as locking the doors to your house, setting up credit card alerts, and taking other necessary steps to protect you and your family. However, are you periodically looking up any documents that are recorded in the Putnam County official records with your name on it? Hi, this is Matt Reynolds, and I am your elected clerk of circuit court and comptroller here in Putnam County. 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

0: Sunny with a high near 88, light northeast winds becoming east 6 to 11 miles per hour. Winds could gust as high as 20 miles per hour. Overnight, mostly clear with a low around 64, east winds 5 to 8 miles per hour, becoming calm in the evening. Winds could gust as high as 15 miles per hour, and that's a look at your weather for the Bass Capital area.
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1: NBC News Radio. I'm Chris Caraccio. Stocks are sinking on Wall Street. A major sell-off in chip stocks sent the NASDAQ down over 800 points at times today. The Dow and the S&P 500 are also sharply lower as Treasury yields rise following a hotter-than-expected jobs report for May. President Trump is headed to western Wisconsin. The White House says he'll be highlighting initiatives to help farmers during a roundtable event. Parts of the Gulf Coast are bracing for torrential downpours and coastal flooding this weekend. Forecasters say the developing storm system will intensify over Louisiana, with New Orleans, Biloxi, and Gulfport Metro likely to see the heaviest rain tomorrow. Maine Democrat Graham Platner is denying allegations from ex-girlfriends that he was physically abusive and boasted about having a Nazi-like tattoo. The New York Times says several women accused the embattled Senate hopeful of violent behavior and physical threats. In an interview with MS Now, the combat vet acknowledged his struggles with PTSD, depression, and drinking following multiple combat deployments in Iraq and Afghanistan. I'm Chris Caraggio, NBC News Radio.
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3: A naked man in Cocoa is accused of attacking a female DoorDash driver. According to Cocoa police, 20-year-old Jamar Carter ordered a food delivery Tuesday afternoon, and when the driver arrived at the residence, Carter opened the door fully naked and aroused and grabbed a hold of the delivery driver as she tried to retreat. She eventually broke free of his grip and called 911. Fox 35 spoke to security expert Dave Benson about how to survive such an encounter.
4: Scream bloody murder. Make yourself as loud as you can be. Don't let them drag you, break away, and then run away from the situation.
3: Police arrested Jamal Carter after he initially denied being home or ordering food, but an email receipt obtained by police provided the evidence needed for the arrest. The 20-year-old is charged with attempted kidnapping and attempted sexual battery and has since been released on bond. Orange County Mayor Jerry Demings has announced that he has been diagnosed with prostate cancer and that he intends to finish his term as Orange County Mayor, but will suspend his campaign for governor of Florida. Demings thanked all of those who supported him over the years and those who supported his run for governor. A man has been arrested in Collier County for kidnapping after taking a female companion on a nightmare road trip. 41-year-old Floyd Stuck allegedly subjected the victim to repeated abuse as he held her captive and drove her across multiple state lines. Lee County Sheriff Carmine Marceno spoke before the press.
5: Stuck took the victim's wallet and phone and started driving north, stating that he would kill her, dump her body, or retaliate against her family if she tried to escape.
3: The trip ended in California, where the victim escaped and returned back to Florida. Stuck was then captured by police earlier this week when he was spotted attempting to place a tracking device on the victim's vehicle. Florida gas prices continue to fall. AAA reports today's statewide average for a gallon of regular is $3.88, and that's 2 cents cheaper than yesterday and 27 cents cheaper than last week's price. With Florida's news, I'm Tim Atkins.

doesn't fudge on deliciousness. Our new black raspberry fudge ice cream in pints and half gallons combines black raspberry flavored ice cream with dark chocolate flavored chunks and a chocolate fudge swirl. The result is real. 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

Tonight's weather forecast calling for mostly clear skies with a low around 64. Easterly winds at 5 to 8 miles per hour becoming calm. Winds could gust as high as 15 miles per hour. Tomorrow, patchy fog before 10 a.m., otherwise sunny skies with a high near 91. Calm winds becoming easterly at 5 to 9 miles per hour and gusting as high as 15 miles per hour. So tonight, mostly clear, a low of 64. Tomorrow, patchy fog in the early morning hours. Sunny skies and a high near 91. And that's a look at your Bass Capital Radio weather.

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1: Data center growth is now an official regional issue for the Northeast Florida Regional Council. The vote came Thursday during a meeting in Jacksonville of the counties involved with the council and means that planning, legal, and economic resources will now be available for the 7 member counties and 24 cities that are part of the council. A number of areas are pushing for a moratorium on the centers. Proponents of the data centers say they will have a positive impact on economic development. Opponents say the heavy utility demands and environmental impacts will far outweigh any advantages. The regional council includes Baker, Clay, Duval, Flagler, Nassau, Putnam, and St. John's counties. A Flagler County man died early this morning when his car went over the Interstate 95 exit ramp to Palm Coast Parkway and ended up in a retention pond, according to authority. Florida Highway Patrol is investigating the accident. The driver was said to be driving erratically before the accident. Palm Coast Fire Rescue crew members dived in when they arrived at the scene, but the driver was dead. The man had been heading north on 95 when he took the exit 289 ramp. Reportedly, he was driving very fast. The car, a Volkswagen GTI, went off the ramp, struck a tree, and then went to the water about 40 feet from the embankment and was totally submerged. The body was taken by the medical examiner's office to St. Augustine for an autopsy. This crash is the 10th road fatality of the year in Flagler County. Plenty to do in the area tonight. In Palatka, summer nightlight kicks off tonight at the Palatka Riverfront and includes music with the opening act Matty Bost at 5 p.m. and the main act Brothers Futch at 6 p.m. You can get dinner and shop local vendors, bring your lawn chair, and enjoy an evening under the lights. That's free, as is First Friday Art Walk in St. Augustine. 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It's also First Friday in Flagler Beach tonight, with music and food in the downtown Veterans Park at 105 South 2nd Street from 5 to 9 p.m. In Palatka, Putnam Habitat for Humanity continues their huge yard sale. 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

0: 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Families can learn about resources such as outpatient mental health and substance abuse counseling, food resources and housing, and support for pregnant moms and young children. This Saturday in Crescent City, it's the 6th annual Cops, Kids, and Kayaks from 10 a.m. to 4 p.m. at Dexter Park on North Summit Street. The event's sponsored by the Putnam County Sheriff's Office and includes a chance to kayak on Lake Stella with friends of Dunn's Creek, meet sheriff's deputies and Florida Fish and Wildlife officers, and go for a swim. Kids can get tips about fishing and even enjoy a free hot dog. Youth under 18 must be accompanied by an adult. On Saturday in Floraholm, don't miss America's 250th celebration. There's a complimentary cookout provided by Floraholm Park and Heritage Association and a free concert by the Putnam County Community Band. That begins at 11 a.m. at 102 South Magnolia Avenue. Don't forget to bring your lawn chair and your patriotic spirit. And summer is officially here. County Line Produce is about to close for the season. They're open from 8 a.m. to 6 p.m. today and Saturday, and will open at 8 a.m. Sunday until all the Silver Queen corn is gone. Now in its 60th year, County Line is located on the county line of Putnam and St. John's counties on State Road 207. Hard to believe it began some 60 years ago with a couple of kids selling heads of cabbage by the side of the road. This is Marcia Lane, your roving reporter.
1: 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You may be taking the right precautions to protect your assets, such as locking the doors to your house, setting up credit card alerts, and taking other necessary steps to protect you and your family. However, are you periodically looking up any documents that are recorded in the Putnam County official records with your name on it? 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

0: Tonight's weather forecast calling for mostly clear skies with a low around 64. Easterly winds at 5 to 8 miles per hour becoming calm. Winds could gust as high as 15 miles per hour. Tomorrow, patchy fog before 10 a.m., otherwise sunny skies with a high near 91. Calm winds becoming easterly at 5 to 9 miles per hour and gusting as high as 15 miles per hour. So tonight, mostly clear, a low of 64. Tomorrow, patchy fog in the early morning hours, sunny skies and a high near 91. And that's a look at your Bass Capital Radio weather.
1: Hello, Palatka and Putnam County. I'm Rusty Starr, the new and old publisher of the Palatka Daily News. I'm happy to be back at my old job after being away from your local newspaper for 13 years. In these modern times, some people think that social media can give them the news they need. But as Paul Harvey used to say, you need to hear the rest of the story. Please read the Daily News in print and online so you can get the information you need to make important decisions in your life.
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2: NBC News Radio. I'm Chris Caraccia.
3: Wall Street is closing sharply lower to end the week. A major sell-off in chip stocks sent the tech-heavy NASDAQ tumbling 4% for its biggest decline since early 2025. At the closing bell, the Dow Jones Industrial Average lost 695 points to 50,866. The S&P 500 fell 200 points, and the NASDAQ plunged 1,102 points to 25,709. President Trump is in Wisconsin today talking about farming and the economy. The White House says the president will be highlighting initiatives to help American farmers in Chippewa Falls. He previously announced a $12 billion economic relief package for American farmers affected by trade disruptions, largely caused by tariffs. The president says he wants to start the process of shrinking the intelligence office. The Wall Street Journal reports that's what Trump told the incoming acting director of national intelligence, Bill Pulte. Trump said the firings would be part of a shakeup to the U.S. intelligence community. I'm Chris Caraccio, NBC News Radio.
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5: Orange County Mayor Jerry Demings made a shocking announcement this morning during his final State of the County address as his term as the mayor of Orange County closes out this year.
6: You know, I have prostate cancer. And because of that, I am going to suspend my campaign for governor.
5: The mayor was flanked by his family and said thank you to all of those who have supported him over the years and to those who have supported his run for governor. A South Florida-based energy drink company is the subject of an investigation by the Texas Attorney General. Joel Malkin reports.
7: Celsius Holdings, headquartered in Boca Raton, is accused of marketing its product Alani Nu to teens. Ken Paxton posted on X that he launched the investigation to protect Texas children from dangerous levels of caffeine, claiming there are 200 milligrams of the stimulant in a 12-ounce cans, and medical professionals consider that dangerous for children and adolescents. Paxton accuses Celsius of using branding strategies that appeal to kids, like this ad featuring young females by the pool. Paxton points to a lawsuit filed by the family of a 17-year-old girl who died from an enlarged heart that her family claims was linked to Alani Nu. I'm Joel Malkin.
5: Senator Rick Scott is urging the Tampa Sports Authority to reconsider hosting Kanye West's planned concerts at the publicly funded Raymond James Stadium, calling West a vocal anti-Semite. In a statement to the Tampa Bay Times, the Tampa Sports Authority says they are following principles of free speech and that they do not condone remarks or actions from any artists that are offensive or divisive. Astronauts aboard the International Space Station had to prepare for possible evacuation due to an air leak on board the Russian service module. However, after some analysis, it was determined to be safe for the astronauts to return to the main portions of the station. NASA and the Russian Space Agency are working on a solution to fix the leak. With Florida's News, I'm Tim Atkins.
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11: There's always going to be people who love to poison everything. 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And it's not new. 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But the unbelieving Jews stirred up the Gentiles and poisoned their minds against the apostles who were speaking the gospel. 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

0: an official regional issue for the Northeast Florida Regional Council. The vote came Thursday during a meeting in Jacksonville of the counties involved with the council and means that planning, legal, and economic resources will now be available for the 7 member counties and 24 cities that are part of the council. A number of areas are pushing for a moratorium on the centers. Proponents of the data centers say they will have a positive impact on economic development. Opponents say the heavy utility demands and environmental impacts will far outweigh any advantages. The regional council includes Baker, Clay, Duval, Flagler, Nassau, Putnam, and St. John's counties. A Flagler County man died early this morning when his car went over the Interstate 95 exit ramp at Palm Coast Parkway and ended up in a retention pond, according to authority. Florida Highway Patrol is investigating the accident. The driver was said to be driving erratically before the accident. Palm Coast Fire Rescue crew members dived in when they arrived at the scene, but the driver was dead. The man had been heading north on 95 when he took the exit 289 ramp. Reportedly, he was driving very fast. The car, a Volkswagen GTI, went off the ramp, struck a tree, and then went to the water about 40 feet from the embankment and was totally submerged. The body was taken by the medical examiner's office to St. Augustine for an autopsy. This crash is the 10th road fatality of the year in Flagler County. Plenty to do in the area tonight. In Palatka, summer nightlight kicks off tonight at the Palatka Riverfront and includes music with the opening act Maddie Bost at 5 p.m. and the main act Brothers Futch at 6 p.m. You can get dinner and shop local vendors, bring your lawn chair, and enjoy an evening under the lights. That's free, as is First Friday Art Walk in St. Augustine. The walk is from 5 to 9 p.m. in historic downtown and beyond, and is a monthly celebration of the arts, with more than 25 galleries and creative spaces opening their doors. It's also First Friday in Flagler Beach tonight, with music and food in the downtown Veterans Park at 105 South 2nd Street from 5 to 9 p.m. In Palatka, Putnam Habitat for Humanity continues their huge yard sale. Hours are 9 a.m. to 2 p.m. The overstock sale means lots of estate contents with furniture, glassware, dishes, collectibles, DVDs, TVs, and home repair items. 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A center designed to connect residents with resources holds an open house in Palatka this Saturday. Palatka Housing Authority and Children's Home Society of Florida are partnering for a ribbon-cutting event from noon to 3 p.m. at the Putnam County Family Resources Center. That's inside the James A. Long Family Investment Center, 601 North 21st Street. Children will enjoy the bounce houses and games. Families can learn about resources such as outpatient mental health and substance abuse counseling, food resources and housing, and support for pregnant moms and young children. This Saturday in Crescent City, it's the 6th annual Cops, Kids, and Kayaks from 10 a.m. to 4 p.m. at Dexter Park on North Summit Street. The event's sponsored by the Putnam County Sheriff's Office and includes a chance to kayak on Lake Stella with friends of Dunn's Creek, meet sheriff's deputies and Florida Fish and Wildlife officers, and go for a swim. Kids can get tips about fishing and even enjoy a free hot dog. Youth under 18 must be accompanied by an adult. On Saturday in Flora Home, don't miss America's 250th celebration. 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That begins at 11 a.m. at 102 South Magnolia Avenue. Don't forget to bring your lawn chair and your patriotic spirit. And summer is officially here. County Line Produce is about to close for the season. They're open from 8 a.m. to 6 p.m. today and Saturday and will open at 8 a.m. Sunday until all the Silver Queen corn is gone. Now in its 60th year, County Line is located on the county line of Putnam and St. John's counties on State Road 207. Hard to believe it began some 60 years ago with a couple of kids selling heads of cabbage by the side of the road. This is Marcia Lane, your roving reporter.
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2: 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The plaza sits between Cathedral Place and King Street, just west of the Bridge of Lions. Concerts take place every Thursday from 6 until 8 p.m. If there are weather delays or cancellations, updates will be posted on the city's website homepage.
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0: Tonight's weather forecast calling for mostly clear skies with a low around 64. Easterly winds at 5 to 8 miles per hour becoming calm. Winds could gust as high as 15 miles per hour. Tomorrow, patchy fog before 10 a.m., otherwise sunny skies with a high near 91. Calm winds becoming easterly at 5 to 9 miles per hour and gusting as high as 15 miles per hour. So tonight, mostly clear, a low of 64. Tomorrow, patchy fog in the early morning hours, sunny skies and a high near 91. And that's a look at your Bass Capital Radio weather.
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0: 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It will be held at Renegades in Wilaka on June 20th, starting at noon. For entry forms and more information, email bluebandit28@yahoo.com. The Interlochen Fire Department will have a breakfast on the first Saturday of each month at 217 Kennedy Street in Interlochen. 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
2: NBC News Radio. I'm Chris Caraccio.
3: Wall Street is closing sharply lower to end the week. A major sell-off in chip stocks sent the tech-heavy NASDAQ tumbling 4% for its biggest decline since early 2025. At the closing bell, the Dow Jones Industrial Average lost 695 points to 50,866. The S&P 500 fell 200 points, and the NASDAQ plunged 1,102 points to 25,709. President Trump is in Wisconsin today talking about farming and the economy. The White House says the president will be highlighting initiatives to help American farmers in Chippewa Falls. He previously announced a $12 billion economic relief package for American farmers affected by trade disruptions, largely caused by tariffs. The president says he wants to start the process of shrinking the intelligence office. The Wall Street Journal reports that's what Trump told the incoming acting director of national intelligence, Bill Pulte. Trump said the firings would be part of a shakeup to the U.S. intelligence community. I'm Chris Caraccio, NBC News Radio.
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5: A change-up in the race for governor as a candidate drops out over a health scare. Orange County Mayor Jerry Demings says he is suspending his campaign after being diagnosed with prostate cancer. The other prominent Democrat in the race, David Jolly, wishing him a full recovery. Republican frontrunner Byron Donalds saying now is the time for the GOP to unite. He's urging his rivals to get out. Donalds and another Florida congressman, Democrat Jared Moskowitz, joined forces for a bipartisan message about getting ready for storms.
6: Every Floridian should have a disaster supply kit ready, know their evacuation zone, and have a plan for every member of their family, including pets.
7: Make sure you have gas in your car so you can properly evacuate toward your determined shelter location.
5: Moskowitz, the only former state director of emergency management in Congress, advising us to download the FEMA app. A South Florida-based energy drink company is the subject of an investigation by the Texas Attorney General.
8: Celsius Holdings, headquartered in Boca Raton, is accused of marketing its product Alani Nu to teens. Ken Paxton posted on X that he launched the investigation to protect Texas children from dangerous levels of caffeine, claiming there are 200 milligrams of the stimulant in its 12-ounce cans, and medical professionals consider that dangerous for children and adolescents. Paxton accuses Celsius of using branding strategies that appeal to kids, like this ad featuring young females by the pool. Paxton points to a lawsuit filed by the family of a 17-year-old girl who died from an enlarged heart that her family claims was linked to Alani Nu. I'm Joel Malkin.
5: Celsius tells CBS 12 News it has a strict policy against marketing to under 18s. South Florida officials say security is priority with seven World Cup matches ahead at Hard Rock Stadium. TikTok's viral dot cakes are coming to Florida public stores June 16th. With Florida's news, I'm Gordon Berg.
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1: Tonight's weather forecast calling for mostly clear skies with a low around 64. Easterly winds at 5 to 8 miles per hour becoming calm. Winds could gust as high as 15 miles per hour. Tomorrow, patchy fog before 10 a.m., otherwise sunny skies with a high near 91. Calm winds becoming easterly at 5 to 9 miles per hour and gusting as high as 15 miles per hour. So tonight, mostly clear, a low of 64. Tomorrow, patchy fog in the early morning hours, sunny skies and a high near 91. And that's a look at your Bass Capital Radio weather.

Hi, this is Lamar Ross from Patriot Emergency Response Team, reminding you we are there for you 24 hours a day, 7 days a week, 365 days a year for emergency disaster response. 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

0: Your clerk of court, Matt Reynolds, welcomes you to contact the office if you have questions. The phone number is 386-326-7600 or go to the website www.putnam-fl.com/coc.
1: Data center growth is now an official regional issue for the Northeast Florida Regional Council. The vote came Thursday during a meeting in Jacksonville of the counties involved with the council and means that planning, legal, and economic resources will now be available for the 7 member counties and 24 cities that are part of the council. A number of areas are pushing for a moratorium on the centers. Proponents of the data centers say they will have a positive impact on economic development. Opponents say the heavy utility demands and environmental impacts will far outweigh any advantages. The regional council includes Baker, Clay, Duval, Flagler, Nassau, Putnam, and St. John's counties. A Flagler County man died early this morning when his car went over the Interstate 95 exit ramp at Palm Coast Parkway and ended up in a retention pond, according to authorities. Florida Highway Patrol is investigating the accident. The driver was said to be driving erratically before the accident. Palm Coast Fire Rescue crew members dived in when they arrived at the scene, but the driver was dead. The man had been heading north on 95 when he took the

0: exit 289 ramp. Reportedly, he was driving very fast. The car, a Volkswagen GTI, went off the ramp, struck a tree, and then went to the water about 40 feet from the embankment and was totally submerged. The body was taken by the medical examiner's office to St. Augustine for an autopsy. This crash is the 10th road fatality of the year in Flagler County. Plenty to do in the area tonight. In Palatka, summer nightlight kicks off tonight at the Palatka Riverfront and includes music with the opening act Matty Bost at 5 p.m. and the main act Brothers Futch at 6 p.m. You can get dinner and shop local vendors, bring your lawn chair, and enjoy an evening under the lights. That's free, as is First Friday Art Walk in St. Augustine. The walk is from 5 to 9 p.m. in historic downtown and beyond, and is a monthly celebration of the arts, with more than 25 galleries and creative spaces opening their doors. It's also First Friday in Flagler Beach tonight, with music and food in the downtown Veterans Park at 105 South 2nd Street from 5 to 9 p.m. In Palatka, Putnam Habitat for Humanity continues their huge yard sale. Hours are 9 a.m. to 2 p.m. The overstock sale means lots of estate contents with furniture, glassware, dishes, collectibles, DVDs, TVs, and home repair items. 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A center designed to connect residents with resources holds an open house in Palatka this Saturday. Palatka Housing Authority and Children's Home Society of Florida are partnering for a ribbon-cutting event from noon to 3 p.m. at the Putnam County Family Resources Center. That's inside the James A. Long Family Investment Center, 601 North 21st Street. Children will enjoy the bounce houses and games. Families can learn about resources such as outpatient mental health and substance abuse counseling, food resources and housing, and support for pregnant moms and young children. This Saturday in Crescent City, it's the 6th annual Cops, Kids, and Kayaks from 10 a.m. to 4 p.m. at Dexter Park on North Summit Street. The event's sponsored by the Putnam County Sheriff's Office and includes a chance to kayak on Lake Stella with friends of Dunn's Creek, meet sheriff's deputies and Florida Fish and Wildlife officers, and go for a swim. Kids can get tips about fishing and even enjoy a free hot dog. Youth under 18 must be accompanied by an adult. On Saturday in Floraholm, don't miss America's 250th celebration. There's a complimentary cookout provided by Floraholm Park and Heritage Association and a free concert by the Putnam County Community Band. That begins at 11 a.m. at 102 South Magnolia Avenue. Don't forget to bring your lawn chair and your patriotic spirit. And summer is officially here. County Line Produce is about to close for the season. They're open from 8 a.m. to 6 p.m. today and Saturday, and will open at 8 a.m. Sunday until all the Silver Queen corn is gone. Now in its 60th year, County Line is located on the county line of Putnam and St. John's counties on State Road 207. Hard to believe, it began some 60 years ago with a couple of kids selling heads of cabbage by the side of the road. This is Marcia Lane, your roving reporter.
1: 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You may be taking the right precautions to protect your assets, such as locking the doors to your house, setting up credit card alerts, and taking other necessary steps to protect you and your family. 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

0: Tonight's weather forecast calling for mostly clear skies with a low around 64. Easterly winds at 5 to 8 miles per hour becoming calm. Winds could gust as high as 15 miles per hour. Tomorrow, patchy fog before 10 a.m., otherwise sunny skies with a high near 91. Calm winds becoming easterly at 5 to 9 miles per hour and gusting as high as 15 miles per hour. So tonight, mostly clear, a low of 64. Tomorrow, patchy fog in the early morning hours. Sunny skies and a high near 91. And that's a look at your Bass Capital Radio weather.
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